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It's Stacey and the Southern Tier concert here. 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It's all free.

0: 92.5 KGB. Thanks for hanging out. I don't know if you've seen The Odyssey yet or if you watched it leaked on X, formerly known as Twitter. The Odyssey was leaked. A high quality bootleg copy. Don't you love bootlegs? So it caused quite the storm of views on a post from now a suspended account, but a lot of people got to watch. It reached over 2 million views within 2.5 hours before it was flagged.
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1: Stacy hanging with you and Corey Taylor Slipknot. 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The guitarist Jim Root, who we love. He has a bunch of material for Slipknot, just from them jamming together. So Slipknot material could transpose into a new album. It would be their eighth if

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Thanks for hanging out here on your Friday. It's July 31st. So is this where the bi-monthly and the bi-weekly folk collide? Is it payday for all? 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
1: Smashing Pumpkins, they're on Lollapalooza tonight. 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First time since 1994. 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
1: It's Stacey and FBMP, also known as Facebook Marketplace. 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

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It's Stacey with you. 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
1: 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I prayed to the weather gods for a nice weekend. Just kidding, that's not how that works. 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
1: Korn's Jonathan Davis, he just got married at the beginning of this month. He shares an anniversary with Taylor Swift. Aw. So, I don't believe her wedding had bagpipes, nor did she wear a kilt or the guy. Jonathan Davis did. We can count on him.

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0: Binghamton's 92.5 KGB. It's Stacy. Happy weekend. And I have to reset my password sometime this weekend. I've been putting it off for a good couple of weeks whenever they first admonished me to change my password with all these character restrictions. That's the worst. At least my company, it's, I think, like in 6 month intervals, which is quite a long time. Some places make you reset it every month, every 2 months, but they're always real picky, you know? It's like, here's your hand-delivered strong password that nobody could ever remember. And then yours, which is easy for me, not easy for others. They say it's too weak. What gives?
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1: 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It's Stacy, and it's this time every year, cherry season. Makes me wonder, can I, like, buy a whole dang cherry tree? All grown up?

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It's Stacey hanging with you. And hey, Johnson City, we know you don't just listen to rock, you live it. 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

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We take the weekend off. 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

92.5 KGB, Binghamton's rock station. If you haven't seen The Odyssey yet, I've heard really good things about it from people that are hard to please, movie critic friends of mine that don't like anything. So Christopher Nolan's newest, it actually is breaking his own records that The Dark Knight held. And so this huge, epic IMAX is grossing over $640 million.

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Sometimes you need to give the finger to a tough day, and we're here for that. Guaranteed human.

92.5 KGB, Binghamton's rock station. That's us, and it's Stacy. And coming up Monday morning, just after 6, Rover's Morning Glory's back. We want to discuss the weekend craziness, of course.

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1: Jason Sudeikis knew we needed another Ted Lasso. So season four, he returns coaching girls. Should be a good one. And Roy Kent, a part of it. Not Jamie Tartt, if you're following along. I'm getting too deep. Okay. Just watch the show. It's back August 5th.

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0: So Super Bowl 61 going to be in 2027 on Valentine's Day. And it's going to be at SoFi Stadium, but Super Bowl 62 going to be in Atlanta, Mercedes-Benz Stadium, February 13th of 2028. Who's going to be the halftime performers for one or both of these? Room for Metallica one of these years.

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0: 92.5 KGB. I'm not sure how or when this happened, but welcome to August. August 1st. Hi, Chad. Thanks for stopping in and rocking out tonight. $800 million in your bank account. Would you have... think I would have a heart attack. Like, oh my God, my dreams have come true. I could pay off all my debts. Now what the hell do I do? One single winner won $800 million of the Mega Millions earlier this week. Someone in Florida, that means they have to come forward and be made public. Don't you think if you won that much money, you wouldn't want everybody in God's green earth to be reaching out to you with that money? Somebody's got to come forward, be public in Florida to accept that money. Two other second prize winners were New York and New Jersey. 10th largest jackpot. Oh, one can dream, a boy can dream. Imagine Dragons, Puddle of Mud, morning.
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Binghamton's Rock Station, 92.5 KGB. So you're hanging out, making a weekend of it at a casino, and that casino just happens to be having a huge 40th anniversary celebration with Imagine Dragons and Snoop Dogg. Would you peel your ass away from the blackjack table or the roulette wheel to go see that performance? I guess it happened earlier this week. 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With Snoop Dogg and Imagine Dragons, fine dining, handcrafted cocktails. 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

92.5 KGB, Binghamton's Rock Station. Pretty sure every color under the sun is going to be Weezer album at some point in our lifetimes. A new Weezer album, it's a gold album, coming out August 21st. Yeah, just a couple of weeks away since we're in August now. Thanks so much for hanging out today.

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All right, the new Five Finger Death Punch album, Legacy, out for digital downloads today. The physical versions, physical copies, if you will, cassette, vinyl, CD comes out in September. It's the first track off that new album, Eye of the Storm, now. Oh, fuck!

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0: 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Rockets of the Week. Appreciate you stopping by. My name is Chad. We have now given you, oh man, I got to do math, a bunch of chances to win $1,000 while you rock with us on the job every day. I don't know. We've been doing it for 15 days, 3 weeks, just the work day. So that's 15 days, right? And we're going to keep it going again Monday morning. Be here for your chance to win $1,000. I'm going to be in for Jackson, giving you that chance at money. We're going to give you a keyword, enter that on our website, answer the phone if it rings after you enter the keyword for your chance to win that money. $1,000 to go towards paying the bills. Last minute summer vacation for you and the kids. Back to school clothes. That's getting close, man. $1,000 could be yours starting again Monday morning every single hour. The Killers, 3 days grace and more.
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92.5 KGB. 3 days grand, wrapping up the Alienation Tour in Europe. Little bit of a break before they kick it off again here in the States in October. You're like, oh, that's forever away, Chad. No. Just so we're all on the same page, October, 2 months away. Where the hell did the year go? Appreciate you rocking So-Called Life for your, what is this, Friday night, Saturday morning?

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92.5 KGB, Binghamton's Rock Station. Well, not the best news to have to report, but it's been big news this week. Four more women coming forward accusing Jared Leto of criminal sexual conduct. He mistreated them as teenagers. That brings the total up to 10. See how this all shakes out. He's adamantly denies everything. Here's the

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Binghamton's Rock Station, 92.5 KGB. Shinedown's done it yet again. I feel like the next album maybe should just be called Everything We Touch Turns to Gold. New album ain't doing well. Out of the Dance Kid Dance Act 2 tour, Young Again, their new single has gone number one. If I was a better radio guy, I would have been able to tell you how many number ones Shinedown's hit now. I mean, literally everything they do is amazing. I'm biased. I'm a huge Shinedown fan. Thanks for hanging out.

joyride, whatever your ride. 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

0: 92.5 KGB. Weezer there for your new album. It's the Gold album coming out on August 21st. Hi, it's Chad. Thanks for stopping in and making us a part of your weekend. You have to do a lot of shipping for your job. Do you sell a lot of things at your house? That's what my wife is doing right now to try to make some extra money. There is a man who runs a small business who's gone viral helping you keep your shipping costs down. He does this for his customers. He said when packages are too light, it technically could cost more to ship it, which doesn't make any damn sense to me, but, you know, that makes sense. Companies try to get all the money out of us that they can. Apparently, with U.S. Postal Service shipping rate calculations, if you add a little bit more weight to an item, it can be cheaper to send. So he includes a small pack of rocks in light shipment. In this guy's case, something that weighs 13 ounces costs $7.60 to ship. He has a couple bags of rocks, same package, weighs 2 pounds, 3 ounces, $5.97. That blows my mind. So visit your local shipping place, wherever you get a little place in the shopping mall to help ship things. You should ask them about this, see if it'll help out. Lip Biscuit, Gary Clark Jr. More.
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Friends, I don't know about you. 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

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The All American Rejects certainly back, releasing a new material. 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White Vinyl Limited, Clear Glitter 2LP, three bonus tracks.

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Binghamton's Rock Station, 92.5 KGB. First day of August. How in the world has time gone this fast? Hi, it's Chad. We'll celebrate the first day of August with Evanescence. Who will you follow?

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Appreciate you stopping in, making us part of your weekend. My name is Chad. About this time of night, I like to make decisions like, okay, I'm going to buy all this stuff. I'm going to buy me some flights. How about a vacation? How about you? 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I'm excited about Muse, Snoop Dogg, Weezer, Kenny Chesney. 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

0: 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Oh, the flights are down. The flights are down. Papa Roach Disturbed, more next.
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92.5 KGB, Binghamton's Rock Station. Stern wrapped up the only two shows they're playing this year to then revisit some newly written tracks. David Drammond says these are going to be diverse, fresh, and powerful. Can't wait for the new stuff. Probably next year.

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Man, Jimmy Eat World really on a high right now. That's Bleed America 25th anniversary tour doing really well. The mix of shows in the UK and a very special performance at the Hollywood Bowl in Southern California. Those tickets went on sale yesterday if you're a big fan.

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0: Binghamton's Rock Station, 92.5 KGB. Appreciate you for stopping and making us part of your weekend. Yeah, we're going to rock together. Hi, it's Chad. It's on Monday morning, not tomorrow morning. Monday morning. Be back with us. More chances to win $1,000 for rocking with us on the job. Over the past 3 weeks, 15 days of $1,000 every hour while you work. That's a whole lot. I can't do the math because I'm stupid. But there's been a lot of chances to win $1,000. There's no reason you can't win on Monday morning. We're going to kick off that winning again Monday. I'll be in for Jackson. Get you your first keyword. You enter that on our website. Answer the phone if it rings. After you enter that keyword, you could take home $1,000 to keep your gas tank filled up over the summer. Take a last-minute trip, some back-to-school shopping for the kids, fix up the house. Yeah, the $1,000, it'll come in handy. Rock with us on Monday while you're on the job for your chance to win Creed, Theory, and more next.
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92.5 KGB, Theory of a Dead Man, and Sevenus going out on tour this fall. That's an incredible 36 dates tour. 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New EP coming out for the guys as well, September 4th, called Part 1, Funeral Songs. 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

92.5 KGB, Binghamton's Rock Station. If you're into a lot of those Halloween events across the country, you know, Halloween Horror Nights in Los Angeles and Orlando just announced an Ozzy Osbourne haunted house at both of those events. That's going to be something. I feel like any Ozzy fan has got to make the trip to see. POD now, as we rock through the weekend.

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Binghamton's Rock Station, 92.5 KGB. Thanks for stopping in and rocking with us this weekend. These ladies, I'm telling you, they have won me over. Sisters out of Mexico throwing out their fifth studio album coming up on the 28th. But Everything's Falling. New track on the way as well from that. Just be on the lookout for it. Here's Kerosene.

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0: 92.5 KGB, Binghamton's Rock Station. Thanks so much for making us part of your weekend. My name is Chad. Always love to try and get some good news in every single time I open up this mic. I know we love the stupid news stories, but this is a great news story. Three women in Houston should not have survived this accident. They were in a car earlier this week that flew off one of those HOV overpass lanes way up over the freeway, came over the side of it, flipped upside down on a freeway below. Luckily, they all survived thanks to the help of a bunch of strangers. These ladies were trapped inside. So people, no one knew they were. They just knew they've got to help these people. Stop their cars, were able to help. They used sledgehammers, poles, their bare hands to pry the car doors open. They got free. They were taken to the hospital, all expected to survive. Some of the news from Houston said these guys, all the people that helped, they all shook hands afterwards and went their separate ways. There's still some good out there. Stone Sour, Papa Roach, more next.
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Let's all wish Jacoby Shaddix for Papa Roach a 50th birthday. A happy 50th. And how did our boy get to be 50? Are we all getting old? They also surprise headline over there at the Warped Tour in Long Beach last weekend, even if it kills me now.

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92.5 KGB. I don't know if maybe I've been living under a rock. Did you know Who Wants to Be a Millionaire is still on TV? Been a big week for Ben Affleck. He earned $1 million. His trivia champion, Jeopardy champion, Jimmy Ding, also scored that $1 million for the nonprofit Eastern Congo Initiative. Ben Affleck saying, hey, I'm not some dumb actor. I know my stuff. Linkin Park, thanks so much for stopping by.

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All right, Chad, ready to get out of here. Appreciate you rocking all morning long. You've Under Fire out on tour with Five Finger Death Punch for their 20th anniversary world tour.

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It's Stacy. 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

0: 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Thanks for hanging out. It's Stacy. And what you have as your phone background says a lot about you. Gen Z, millennials, most likely to have something that reveals their personality. A lot of others have photos of their kids, their family, nature, landscapes, a personal memory. Mine's plain black so that I can actually see my apps. What does that say about me? I think it means I need to go to a flip phone.
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1: It's Stacy with you and Faith No More back. They've reunited after many years apart, and they're hitting the stage with System of a Down. 4 co-headlining dates in January and February in Australia. We're going to have to watch some Australian YouTube videos.

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92.5 KGB, Binghamton's Rock Station. It's Stacey and the Southern Tier Concert here. 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It's all free.

92.5 KGB, Binghamton's Rock Station. It's Stacy and a ton of dates if you want to go see Metallica at the Sphere. This is killer. The cool part is, I mean, the set lists are going to be vast. Kind of like their no-repeat weekends that they did for the 72 Seasons Tour.

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Woo! 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

The free ride home, weekday afternoons beginning at 5 on 92.5 KGB. If you haven't seen The Odyssey yet, I've heard really good things about it from people that are hard to please, movie critic friends of mine that don't like anything. So Christopher Nolan's newest, it actually is breaking his own records that The Dark Knight held. And so this huge, epic IMAX is grossing over $640 million globally. So if you want to add to that, well, it's just a drop in the bucket.

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4: I'm Steve Williams from the William Mattar Weather Center. 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Sun and clouds today, high 82. Cloudy tonight with lows near 68. Clouds are breezy, a gusty thunderstorm for tomorrow, and the high at 73.
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1: On our second album, which not many people have heard, it's called October, we had a song called Rejoice, and in it went, I can't change the world, but I can change the world in me. So that's what we were thinking about back then. Now I would say it's more like, maybe we can change the world, but I can't change the world in me. How deep is that?
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0: I'm pretty deep, probably about 15, 20 into that car. But I'm looking for a bid for my Gullwing. Come on, that's what the show's all about. Give me some money.
1: What are you looking
0: it.
1: For? What do you need?
0: Well, you never say the first number. Usually you guys go first. What is it? Come on, Jay, need another
1: one. What is
0: one.
1: It you need? You need an oil pump?
0: Oh, needs a full rebuild. It is smoked.
2: So are we bidding it finished or not finished?
0: Not finished. Take it as is in pieces with the cylinder scored, and my brand new race cam is ruined, and yeah, it's a mess.
1: You put a race cam in it?
0: I put a sport cam in an engine with questionable oil pressure. Yes, I'm not that bright.
1: The thing about if you want a fast car, get a new car. Yeah, I had a friend of mine who bought a Fiat Abarth, and they want like $30,000 to bring it up from 160 to 180 horsepower, and I go, why don't you just buy a car with 200 horsepower? I mean, you know, what is it you want it for? You know, I mean, the Gullwing was stock. It was pretty good, but
2: were the blown motors at 1.5 million?
1: Well, it's a 6-cylinder, and it's all mechanical. So that's the advantage of it, okay? You can look at it. You can fix it. You can see what, you know, to work on like a 98 Taurus. Okay, there's a relay. It looks brand new, but is it burned out inside? I can't. All I can do is replace it. I can't fix it. The nice thing about a Mercedes is you can fix it. It's mechanical fuel injection. It's complicated, but it's not that complicated. I mean, you can follow a progression of how it goes together and how it comes apart, you know? So, I mean, there's a thing to, you know, some guys charge just crazy money to do these things. But sometimes just a good, competent, honest mechanic can work his way through these problems. Because it's still basically, you've got no oil pressure. Why? Okay, you need a pump, you need this, you need that, you know. I mean, the cylinders are scored. That's not the end of the world. You pull a block and you hone them. That's not crazy. They will charge people crazy amounts of money. Because, you know, all this number matching nonsense and all that. To me, that's all just guys throwing silver dollars in the ocean. You know?
2: Hoobie, what's the bill going to be in Atlanta to be finished?
0: Probably around 25.
1: Oh, that's not bad.
2: Okay,
1: that's pretty good.
2: So if you've got competent people on it and we buy it, I would rather let them finish the job than move it in parts and then have a new set of problems. So will you take $1.6 million for it?
0: No. How about $1.6 million in your XJ220?
2: Oh, you want to swap? This has turned into a swap shop.
1: Well, let me ask you something. $1.6 million. Now, it's not an alloy car, is it?
0: No, it's not an alloy car. I know he's doing pretty good. That's a pretty nice bid.
1: That's a very good bid. I would take that and run. I mean, for a car that's in pieces right now.
2: Would you mind going on the road with me? I like this good cup.
1: No, but what I mean is, it's. I see them. I've seen these go for anywhere from $850,000 to up to 1.6. But 1.6 means, oh boy, the interior, everything's beautiful.
2: But he just got it out of the Mercedes, so that they had it restored at what's that place called?
1: Classic Center.
2: Yeah, the real one. So this should be a good one. You've seen the car. Is it a great one?
0: Is it a good one?
1: Oh, is it done already?
2: Yeah, the resto's done.
1: Oh, I'm sorry. I thought it was down there getting the engine.
2: He got the resto done, and then he blew the damn motor in.
1: Oh, okay. Oh, then he blew it afterwards.
0: Yeah, afterwards. They woke it up. But there has been a few, you know, completed. They're over $2 million. We had one wild one that was a metal body at Barrett a few years ago. It sold for $3.5 million, which isn't very repeatable. It's just two people in a room going crazy. But you know, Jay's right. They were around there.
1: Don't they warranty their work? How many miles did you put on it since you got? Got it back.
0: Well, they did say that they didn't rebuild the engine back then. So there was some compression issues, and they noted, hey, your engine might be a little tired. And I said, you know, that's fine. We don't need to rebuild it. Go ahead and just put a sport cam on it. You know, that's what I want to do instead of spending money.
2: We're on the air with Jay Leno and Tyler Hoover, and my name's John Clay Wolf, and we're negotiating a Mercedes Gullwing.
1: Yeah, you know, the problem, if you're going to put the sports cam, then you fix the compression problem. Then you fix the, you know, if you want it back to stock, put the stock cam back in it, and it'll run fine. I mean, now you're... Well,
2: what he's telling you, if you were to quit messing with it, you'd be fine. Well, why you got to keep messing with it, Hoovy?
1: Let's try. I mean, but you can't improve. You got to improve everything at once. You can't just put a cam in and...

0: go with. You know, it seems a little crazy to me.
1: He's disgusted, dude.
2: Thank you, Captain Hindsight. I appreciate
1: it. Captain Hindsight, what does it take to buy it?
2: I think I just put it out there. 1.6 is a good number. I'll take it, but I want an XJ220.
1: But what's my XJ220 worth?
2: That's a great YouTube project.
1: But it's already started, so I'm not going to sell it not finished.
0: Okay, I'll ask a question. Why would you want an XJ220?
1: We buy cars, and because I have a feeling that that car is going to go up in value.
0: When that car came out, it was supposed to be a V12.
1: Right.
0: Rear-wheel drive, crazy horsepower. By the time it hit the streets, it was a V6. I mean,
1: it's 220 miles an hour, is the fastest production car in the world at the time.
0: But you know, it's more, all the fun is between 40 and 120. If you're going 220 in a 30-year-old car, you're just going to jail. It's just crazy, you know. And it might do that going off a cliff or downhill. But there's no proof that it does. You know, Jaguar always does that. When the XKE came out in the 60s, the speedometer went to 150. Oh, my God, 150. That's unbelievable. No, but they never hit that speed.
1: Hoovy, if I took your offer finished, I would be giving you $1.2 million for your SL. I mean, $2.2 million for your SL. And I'm not feeling the love that strong. But we'll work on this. And Jay and I, when we get done, we're going to go. I'm going to go look in my in my cash drawer, and he can count his money. Hell, we may buy it together.
0: Well, you know, the nice thing about a Gullwing is when you put it up on the rack, you know, people use, I got a numbers matching Corvette. Well, the numbers don't match. They're all different numbers. You might have the right numbers for your car. But when you put a SL up on the rack, the A-arm has the same number as the transmission, as the rear end.
1: All the way.
0: So you know you've got, mine one's sitting over there, my old race car. It's got all the original parts on it. I mean, it looks crappy like a race car, but I drive it and I use it. So to me, that's the fun part. When I go to a car show, I can sit on the fender.
1: Mm-hmm.
0: You know,
1: I
0: can let kids sit in the car because it's not. Oh, it's a fitted luggage. That's my favorite thing. I always tell guys, look, no wife is going to put her stuff in your stupid fitted luggage. Okay.
1: We'll be back in just a minute. My name's John Clay Wolf. His name is Dr. Jay Leno. We are in the famous Leno's Garage this morning. Hoovy, I'll talk to you in a bit. Thanks for calling
0: in. Good talking to you, Hoov.
1: We'll keep working on it. Joe in Colorado, you stay hooked. We'll be right back.
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1: Roger in Alabama, you have a 15Z28, 800 miles. We offered $62,000 for it a year ago. And you're calling back to take it?
2: No. It's got 824 miles, 2015 Z28, AC radio, Summit White, one owner, bought in the Redlands, Southern California, drove up to Valencia, and transported through inner city.
1: All that matters. I'm not trying to cut you off, but I got to keep moving.
2: Yep.
1: The story of how we got to 824 miles really doesn't change anything. We hit you at $63,000. What's it take to buy it?
2: What about 78?
1: Well, it says here you told the phone screener you wanted 75, so you went up $3,000 on me while you were on hold.
3: Inflation. Oh.
1: What about 65?
2: Okay. No, I'd take 75, be the bottom line.
1: Okay. Call me in a year. It may go up some more, and we'll get there. Sooner or later, the longer you hold this car, I will give you 75 for it. It will get there. I like the car. I think you got a neat one. But I looked at some comps while we were on hold, and I could have bought that same car, you know, with 2,000 miles for 60. Here's a 2,200 mile one that sold for 63. Here's a 4,000 mile one that sold for 57.
3: But wouldn't you rather have 10,000 miles on it? At least it's been used, it's been run. I don't get this.
1: It's back to that unwrapped.
3: I know, but the stupid thing is, a car sits for 10 years. And there's oil in the car, which means half the cams are in oil and the other half of the cams are exposed to the air. So consequently, they get pitted, they get rusted, they get, you know, I mean, it's like these Enzo Ferrari cars, these Ferrari cars with like 300 miles on them and they're 30 years old. You've got to go through that whole motor.
1: I really like the way that you tell people what they've got so much nicer than I do.
3: Oh.
1: We're a good tag team. Joe in Colorado, 69 Camaro. 125,000 yep. miles. You want 10,000 for it. I'll buy it, but I need to know how bad is it?
4: The car, I've got most of the interior is all brand new. I've got the new carpet kit and a dash pad for it. I was going to put in. Okay. I got a whole new lock key set for it. I've down to like one original key anymore. I don't know what happened.
1: Does it start? Will the car start
4: and drive?
1: And tell me about the rust. Colorado rust. Yes, no.
4: It's got a little on it. Years ago, I had a guy who was in a body shop. He was supposed to paint it for me and done all that stuff. And it turned out to be one of those deals where
1: He didn't do your car. It just happens more than it does. It's the craziest thing. So I need to repaint this car. So I'm going to spend, and you probably got a good one. So I'm going to spend $15,000 on a paint job. Be in this thing for $25,000 plus the shipping, and if it's a good car, I'll be in it about right, and I'll buy it. So if it's what you just described, I own it. So start taking pictures. Go to givemethevin.com. Get a picture of the front and the back of the title. Take a picture of the cars, the parts. My guys are listening to the radio show right now. They know the deal we're making, and we'll start moving on this and get you paid.
4: All righty.
1: Thank you, sir. My name's John Clay Wolf. We're live at Jay Leno's Garage. 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Jay's sitting next to me, and we've got another special guest that actually bought an opportunity to sit with Jay and I on the show at a charitable, was it cancer or was it children's hospital? Children's hospital. Okay. Be great. And he's a motorcycle buff. We'll be right back.
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2: 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Taking

0: Little Cypress Hill. Good morning, everybody. I'm sitting here with Jay Leno in his garage. We're broadcasting live from here. And we've got Scott Slider. I didn't say it right.
1: No, he says Slager.
0: Slager?
1: Slager. That sounds like something a teacher would tell a student. You know, Mrs. Johnson, your son is a real slugger. It just sounds like something that, you know, he applies himself, but he doesn't apply himself. He can do it, you know, but it just sounds like one of those bad teacher names. You know.
0: So you were at the Children's Hospital auction, and you bought this moment donated to charity.
1: Well, we should explain. I do a lot of charity stuff here at the garage, and it raised a lot of money for different charities. We don't take any money for it. It goes directly to the charity. And people get a chance to visit the garage. So you can imagine what the hell came in second. What the second prize was if this is the first prize. Yeah. But he was nice enough to bid and help out the organization. So we invited him down.
0: So you watch our stuff on YouTube?
1: Mm-hmm.
0: Oh, good. So you got a double whammy. You like both of us.
1: You seem shocked. You watch our stuff.
0: Right, you watch that stuff.
1: Yeah, I was stunned.
0: It's actually catching on really well. I mean, it's people like, you know, I can't believe you're they're really bragging on our product. And I'm like, if I'd had cameras following me around for the past 30 years, that's all I've been doing is going around and buying cars. And
1: well, you know, it's fun because I'm not a sports guy, but sports radio is huge.
0: Right.
1: But I'm a car guy, and it's fun to see car radio get like sports radio.
0: Yep.
1: Guys call in. It just, what if some are off the wall, some are crazy, some are really smart. And it makes it make for a lot of fun.
0: 800-800-7234, 800-800-RADIO. Now tell me about your motorcycle ventures. Are you a dirt bike rider or a racer?
2: Yeah, I race motocross.
1: Oh, wow, okay.
2: That's my
0: age?
2: I'm 69.
0: Really? What do you ride? Do you run the vintage or you run new stuff?
2: No, I run a 450 Kawasaki.
0: 450, like a KX450, KXF?
2: Mm-hmm.
0: Are you going to get the new 327 two-stroke?
2: I've already got a deposit on it. I get it September 1st.
1: Oh, there you go.
0: Do you ride trails?
2: No.
0: So, you haven't seen me walk yet, but I've got a terrible hitch in my giddy-up. Jay, I don't know if you remember this, but I broke my back 20 years ago and got my spinal cord, and I was paralyzed, waist down. So I'm real lucky to be walking again.
1: Right, right. And you're back on a motorcycle.
0: That
1: shows real genius.
0: Friends with Hoovy, so yeah, it's very...
1: Yeah, and you're friends with Hoovy, who's got an oil problem. Yeah,
0: right.
1: Yeah.
0: But, it's really the only thing, and I bet you can understand this, like, that you still get that feeling, and you can still... I'm a paraplegic, but I still can be an athlete on that bike, and I do trails. I do not do motocross because I don't want to be I don't want to be jumping. But I race cross country, and you said nice. You still enter motocross races?
2: Yeah.
0: What class?
2: I run 65 expert.
0: Okay, so you can really ride.
2: Yeah.
0: And there's nothing more fun than mopping up some 25-year-old that thinks he's good. It's the best feeling in the world.
2: Absolutely.
0: It really is. I mean, yeah. And you hear them talking, and they're big, and then they're, hey, I'll go ride with you. And you smoke them, and it's like, oh, my God. It's almost worth dying for.
1: You know what's more fun?
0: What?
1: When you're 25 years old, you get to wipe out a 70-year-old guy. That's the real fun. You see that guy fall on his ass. There you go.
0: Do you still get on your street bikes ever?
1: I do. I like street bikes.
0: They're
1: I like
0: a little bit
1: vintage,
0: dangerous,
1: so.
0: Too.
1: It is. You know, you're driving 100-year-old motorcycles with no brakes. Like, I've got that Ace over there, which is a four-cylinder 1924, and mm-hmm. It's a great bike, but it doesn't, you know, it retards progress.
0: You can't say that on the radio anymore.
1: Yeah, it doesn't stop. You just retard progress, but it's a lot of fun, and it is a little silly driving 100-year-old motorcycles in that way, traffic, because you're going, hey, excuse me. You sail through red lights all the time because you got no brakes, you know.
0: And but you're 75 years old, is that about
1: I'm 76.
0: So we've got 176 years of experience
1: That's
0: going
1: right,
0: down the
1: right,
0: highway.
1: Yeah, right, that's
0: going
1: right,
0: down
1: right.
0: the highway.
1: Yeah.
0: And you're making fun of us, but you're running down the highway on a 100-year motorcycle.
1: Now, Scott, what do you do for a living? What do you do?
2: I am a sheet metal company.
1: Oh, cool. Right. That's good, yeah. Oh, you told me you worked on some Duesenbergs, right?
2: Yeah, I did the firewall for one of yours, and we do stuff for a company called Mid-50s. It makes all the stuff for mid-50 Ford trucks.
1: Oh, right,
2: So I make the rails that go in the wood and the fender walls and the firewalls. And
1: it's so funny because 50s trucks are hot now, but 50s cars, I'm stunned at how, I think we're in the same age group. we remember when 57 Chevys were $225,000, $250,000 for a resto money. Now they're $80,000, $60,000, you know, and you go, what happened? Well, everybody just aged out. They remember those. Young people don't have any memories of going to high school in a 57 Chevy, you know, it unless they're really slow and they get left back a lot. But yeah, so it's funny to see it move to, you know, I went to this Radwood event, you know, that's like cars from the 90s. And it looked like the Walmart parking lot to me. I went, these are just Honda Accords and everything. But these kids, my mom used to take me ice cream every Sunday. And you realize they have an emotional attachment to these cars the way we did to the 57 Chevys, you know. It's interesting.
0: So is most of your work on cars, or do you do airplane skins and everything?
2: No, nothing to do really with, we're more industrial for food service and we do stuff for oil well industry, and we're pretty much
0: where the money comes from.
1: Yeah, there you go. Yeah.
0: The key word, oil fields.
1: You don't get the oil stuff mixed up with the food stuff, though. Right. That's it gets a little greasy.
0: So how did you come up to make the Bugatti fenders for his car?
2: It wasn't the Bugatti fenders, it was the firewall.
0: Oh, firewall. Sorry.
1: Firewall for Duesenberg.
2: Yeah.
1: Good to see you paying attention.
2: Yeah.
0: I was looking at that Bugatti right there, and it stuck in my brain.
2: The gentleman that restores them for Jay.
1: Randy Ema.
2: Yes. He came to my shop and said, can you do this? And I said, yeah. So he got us from Marcel's. You know who Marcel's
0: sure.
2: is?
0: Sure.
1: Yeah. Oh, Marcel, yeah.
2: Yeah, so I know Luke really well. And
1: you know, that's the sad thing, that everybody that does this kind of work, you're probably one of the younger guys, and there's just not enough young people going into metal shaping. And I mean, you can make a lot of money, you can do really well with this stuff, but nobody teaches it anymore. You know, I remember when I got a 1913 Mercer Racerabout. I got it 30 years ago, and the transmission was pretty beaten up, so I went down to Fisher Gear in downtown. I said, make me all new gears. They did perfectly. I go back for another car 6-7 years later. They got sold to India. I mean, the whole thing, the plant, they bought everything, all the gear cutting, everything. And we just don't make stuff in America anymore. You know, I've got one of those 27-liter Merlin aircraft engines in a car.
0: Coolest thing in
1: the
0: world.
1: And there's nobody around that has a lathe big enough to turn the crank on it.
2: Oh, yeah.
1: You know, I mean, it doesn't. It got sold. It got sent to China. It's got sent. And it's really sad, because I think the big money in the next couple of generations is going to be in people who do physical skills, air conditioning repair, heating repair, because nobody can do anything mechanical. Everybody wants to be a data processor or something like that, you know. So the people can actually work at their hands and make things, I think, will be a huge demand. I mean, your prices are not cheap, correct?
2: No.
1: he didn't even hesitate. No. No. Well, that's what I mean. That's good. So you get to, you know, I got a buddy. He had Allison Transmissions. He made $350,000 a year, because there's nobody around that can fix an Allison transmission.
0: How many employees in your business?
2: About 40.
0: Yep. Okay. And do you have children that are going to take it over? Are you going to sell to your employees, or do you know?
2: No, they don't want anything to do with it.
0: I understand. I've kind of run into that problem myself.
2: I retired about 2 years ago. I have a general manager that runs the company for me. Mm-hmm.
0: What year did you start it?
2: 2000.
0: And were you working in that before you got into it?
2: Yes.
0: Gotcha. Marcel, you know, if you watch your videos, you know I'm good buddies with Chip Foos.
1: Right.
2: Oh, yeah.
0: And he's got that log in his shop, and he talks about how much he uses it when he's shaping metal. A wooden log.
1: Oh, you mean the English wheel?
0: Well, he's got the English wheel next to him, but he still uses it to do some of the form, and you know more about it than I do. Did you see that video I did with him when he was going through all that with Foos? It's on our YouTube channel. But he was explaining his process. But, you know, you could just tell how manual he really is. And then he likes the old aircraft metal benders better than the new stuff. He said he can make a better product with it, but nobody can run it. But he uses Marcel. It's funny, I'll bring that up.
2: Yeah. Luke, one of the owners there of Marcel, he built a all aluminum car. Mm-hmm. I helped him with some of the parts on the car. It's spectacular. He designed it from like 4 or 5 different Ferraris and put it all together as one car. Yeah. And he left it all aluminum. He didn't paint it to show his workmanship, and it is fabulous.
0: We're here in Jay Leno's garage. We've got Jay and myself and Scott, who's a fan, and he bought a slot to be on the show with us. He's the reason we're here right now, actually, to a charity cause. motorcycle racer, car enthusiast. And we will be right back with one more segment across the country. And then West Coast, we've got another hour for you. Be right back.
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10: I'm Steve Williams from the William Mattar Weather Center. Hurt in a car, call William Mattar. Sun and clouds today, high 82. Cloudy tonight with lows near 68. Clouds are breezy, a gusty thunderstorm for tomorrow, and the high at 73.
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3: Good morning, America. My name is John Clint Wolf. I'm sitting here next to Jay Leno from his garage. That was Corolla, and ironically, I've got a caller sitting here, Angie in Huntington Beach. You there?
4: Hi, good morning. Yes, ironically.
3: Your question is, am I going out to see Adam Corolla tonight? Where is he playing?
4: Well, I was kind of putting two and two together. I was hoping that I would see you there tonight. He is playing at Sea Legs on the beach in Huntington Beach.
3: That's not far from where we're staying.
4: It is not.
3: Hey, it's my son's birthday. He's 20 today.
5: Hey, happy birthday.
3: Maddox, good job. You made it 20 birthday. Years. Do you want to go see Corolla tonight? All right.
4: Yeah,
3: I think we'll go, Angie. I'll call him, Maddox.
4: Yeah.
3: And Jay, you're playing at Comedy Magic tomorrow, Sunday night.
5: Tomorrow.
3: All right, Angie, you'll see me there. Thanks for reminding me. All right, good job. Did you see where Tony Romo got pulled over in Wisconsin, and they didn't give him a driving while intoxicated. They gave him an operating while intoxicated. In Wisconsin, you get the first one for free.
5: Oh, wow.
3: They give you a pat on the back, they take your picture, and they let you go.
5: Let me guess, white guy, football player?
3: Yes.
5: See, what are the odds of that, huh?
3: Here's
5: my thing. I don't drink, so I'm probably the wrong person, but with Uber, you're drinking and you're driving. I mean, it just seems like the craziest thing to me. You think you'd have friends who go, "Hey, let me get you an Uber, $30, and you're home. You pick your car up tomorrow. It's no problem." Now you have this horrible thing on your record. It keeps you from getting TV endorsements and all this other stuff, you know. It used to be funny. Do you remember Foster Brooks? Do you remember who that was?
3: Sure.
5: The name sounds
3: familiar.
5: Foster Brooks was a comedian. He used to do the Dean Martin roast. He played the best drunk. He would come out, "Hi, everybody," you know, and really funny. And then they realized, well, there's really nothing funny about drunk driving. So they kind of took him off the air there. But it was pretty funny.
3: I saw you. I was a Dodge Chrysler dealer years ago, and you did a corporate gig for them in Vegas 20 years ago. And I was your shtick. I guess you knew you were talking to a bunch of car dealers because
5: right.
3: It was a little edgier than I remember.
5: Oh, okay.
3: Yeah.
5: Well, the Tonight Show was sort of mainstream, so you can't be too edgy. But
3: right.
5: Yeah, it was a bit.
3: You had some air you wanted to let out. You were.
5: Yeah, I remember doing that. That was fun. And car dealers are great because they always
3: they like the bad
5: very
3: jokes.
5: Gregarious guys.
3: Right.
5: And, you know, they always want filthy jokes they can tell the customers. You know?
3: You do 200 nights a year.
5: Yeah, about that. Yeah.
3: God Almighty. So you travel all over the country all the time, right?
5: Yeah.
3: Out of here, I guess?
5: Yeah, out of here, yeah. I go and come back the same day. I'm taking care of my wife, so I try to come back every night. I mean, I went to Puerto Rico for the day, and I was back by, 11 o'clock at night, so it was okay. It's not bad.
3: Do you still have that house that they were talking about online about 10 years ago that you bought in Rhode Island?
5: Oh, yeah. I never sell anything. I keep it. I watch the show Hoarders, and I go, "What's the problem? The guy's fine. I mean, you can get to the bathroom. Look, you can get it on the magazines." Like people say, "Oh, you got this car. What's it worth?" It doesn't matter. I'm never going to sell it. The house goes first, so.
3: These are funny. Marcus, are you there?
6: Yeah, I'm here.
3: So you've got a 65 Chevy C10 with a 71 Chevelle motor, 396, 15,000 on the motor, on the miles, 70% restored. You want 20,000 for it. And what I try to communicate to my listeners is that if I'm going to buy your project that you gave up on for whatever terms, I'm going to buy it so cheap that I can go through all the pain that you decided to pass on. Does that make sense?
6: I understand what you're saying.
3: Yeah. Am I hurting your feelings?
6: No.
3: Okay, good. Because I'm not trying to hurt your feelings. This is when he tells me that he's on his death's door and he's got a doctor bill and he feels terrible.
5: But yeah, 70% scares me.
3: Right.
5: So that means 30% is missing.
3: No, he's going to tell you about all the parts he has.
5: Oh, okay.
3: So what is the 30% left?
6: It's probably more like 80%, you know, maybe even a little above that.
5: Does it run now?
6: Yeah, I can go. Yeah, it runs right now.
5: Like to me, I don't buy something unless it can move. It doesn't matter how bad it is. I know everything is there. I put it in gear, it moved, went backwards. Okay, I know everything is there. Mm-hmm. Now I just have to fix everything.
3: Right.
5: But as opposed to having something that's, you know, the cylinder heads are off and, it's rusty and oh, God.
3: It's tough.
5: Yeah.
3: So the what's left is probably the paint and body?
6: No, the paint and body's real good shape. It's not a high dollar paint job, but it looks good from, you know, you're walking up on it. Looks

0: Is it a short bed or a long bed?
1: It's a long bed. It doesn't have the wood in the bed restored. It's still got the original wood in it.
0: Would you take 10 for it?
1: No, people have been trying to offer me 10. I've had this truck for 25 years. The motor, transmission, and bell housing and clutch is worth 10 grand.
0: Right.
2: Well, I like the 396. I thought that was a sexy motor when I was a kid.
0: Well, I think the reason people are offering you 10 is because that's what it's worth. Would you take 11 for it?
1: Well, that might be what it's worth, but the motor and transmission and bell housing is worth more than that. It's an L78 396 4 volt main. Got big port heads. Got a Z33 camshaft in it. It's got the factory aluminum big port intake.
0: Turley, you got a drop from Dazed and Confused?
3: Let me tell you what Melvin Post is packing right here. I've got 411 Posi Track out back, 750 double pumper, Edelbrock intakes, Ford over 30, 11-to-1 pop-up pistons, turbojet, 390 horsepower. We're talking some muscle.
0: That's McConaughey and Dazed and Confused. And whenever people start that, we hit that.
2: Oh, I see.
0: We play that clip.
2: Yeah, that's a tough job you got. You're like telling people their wife is ugly, you know.
0: It is a tough job.
2: I think I want more of this beauty contest. You know, Bob, I don't think it's quite going to work. Why not? You know, I mean, this guy's obviously put a lot of money into it, but the sad thing is, that's why you get things cheap, because somebody else put the money in, you know?
0: Right.
2: I always tell people, don't restore it for the next guy, because they're not going to like the color you painted it or whatever it might be. You know, whatever you have, sell it as is. That way you won't lose money on it. And, yeah.
0: Marcus, I'll give you 11 grand.
1: No, that won't do it now.
0: All right. I appreciate the phone call.
1: All right. Thank you.
0: Get it finished. 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Let me go through some things real quick. You've got how many cars in here? Like 220?
2: Oh, I got 216 on the road.
0: Yeah. And how many in the shop?
2: A couple more.
0: Right.
2: Three or four.
0: And you're a self-proclaimed hoarder?
2: Yeah, I think that's probably fair to say.
0: Are there any cars in here? You never sell anything. Is there any car when you walk by it, you get mad at it? And that I can buy one from you?
2: No, there's nothing there I get mad at. Why would I get mad at?
0: You just got a bad something.
2: It doesn't start. That's where I punch the car. That doesn't really make a lot of sense.
0: I mean, you're just sick of looking at it. You're just like, I don't like it. I don't want it here. It doesn't deserve to be here.
2: Well, no, I don't. I bought it in the first place because I liked it.
0: Okay.
2: So there's no reason. Nothing has changed really with that. No. I'm happy with what I got.
0: You're not mad at any of your automobiles at this moment.
2: I don't really get mad at inanimate objects, you know. Like, I'm mad at that lamp, and now I threw it. Okay, now I have a broken lamp. All right, now what is that? I don't understand what that gets me.
0: We only have a few minutes left, but my favorite car here is your GM prototype that you guys built, the jet car.
2: Oh, the EcoJet, yeah.
0: That's incredible. I wish they would have made something like that. I'm sure they couldn't have made it in a jet that made sense.
2: No, you can't clean up a jet emissions-wise. I've got a Chrysler Turbin car that was built in the 60s. It's smooth. It idles at 22,000 RPM. If I put this bottle on the engine, there's not a ripple in the water. It runs smooth. The trouble is emissions. You just can't clean up a jet. It just can't be done. It just, by its very nature, they're dirty motors to run. So that's why the project did not go forward.
0: We've got a video. If you want to see my collection, you can go to John Clay Wolf or jcwshow.com on YouTube. We put out a weekly video, 12 Central, every Saturday. I've been doing that for a year, and that is a lot of work.
2: We got to thank Scott. Thank you, my
0: absolutely.
2: Friend. And thanks for working with your hands and making things people actually need. I mean, I think it's great. I think it's terrific. I have a great respect for people who work with their hands and can work with metal and actually make stuff, you know. And it's a lost art, and it's nice to see you're still doing it.
0: Thanks again. Thanks, Jack.
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3: The Big Ten and the SEC have agreed to support a Senate bill that seeks to regulate college sports. Baseball: Rangers shortstop Corey Seager activated from the injured list. The Astros beat the Rangers 11-2. Mets sent lefty reliever A.J. Minter to the Twins for two minor leaguers. Yankees win at Wrigley over the Cubs 2-0. Will Warren strikes out 7. Red Sox win at Dodger Stadium by 5. I'm Trey Bender.
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3: Hey there.
4: Sheldon, New Jersey, 68 GT, California. I don't know if we really want to buy that.
3: No, I think so.
4: I don't think so. Yeah. Sheldon, what do you want for it?
5: Pre-K, go to Sheldon, ask him what he wants for it. I see he had a previous offer for $55,000. So that's like a negotiation tactic. And when was that offer? And what will he take for it now? Oh, he wants $70,000. Ask him if I got him the previous offer for $55,000 if he'd take it.
6: Oh, come on. You're the master debater here. I was leaving the negotiating to you.
7: Oh, he's a master debater.
3: Since you're negotiating. Whenever you get a chance, John, we have a 2021 Ferrari SF90. What's that called? Straggle?
5: Stradale, you redneck bastard.
3: How the hell do I know? It's a hybrid. I can say the word hybrid in Ferrari. So this came to me yesterday. I'll let you look at it a little bit later. We're close to what this guy wants.
5: Well, what's he want?
3: He wants 380. We're at 375.
5: Yeah, we're on it. What's sticker?
6: Six something.
5: How many miles?
6: 19. It's a little hairy.
5: Yeah, that's hairy, boss.
3: Yeah.
5: Call him back and tell him no.
3: Nope.
5: All right.
3: That was so simple. God.
5: I bought Russell Westbrook's same car that had a 780 sticker.
3: Okay.
5: With 400 miles. Remember Russell Westbrook?
6: Basketball player.
3: Basketball.
5: And we gave 400 for that. No, we gave 500 for that one.
3: Mm. Okay.
5: Yeah, that car's got too many miles on it for that price.
3: Got it.
5: I think you're wrong at 375. Who is 375?
6: We are.
5: Who's we? You and me?
6: And yeah.
3: Well, I kind of came up with the number.
6: No, you didn't, Jay. I'm not going to let you take the fall on that one.
5: 800-800-7234-800-800-RADIO. Good morning, everybody.
3: Good morning.
5: What have you got in the news, boss?
3: How are you? Hey, do you think rock and roll is the most dangerous thing to be in? But some are some country stars that have actually had their close call with death. For instance, this one. Trace Adkins. Now, yeah, he's a big, tall guy with a big, deep voice.
8: Right? I saw this, man. I saw this on CMT. Yeah.
3: You'd think he was pretty peaceful because you big guys don't have to fight because they look big and they look intimidating. Yeah. But in this case, it was a ex-wife who shot him. I mean, shot him, a kill shot. I mean, this was serious.
5: Didn't Jimi Hendrix do a ditty about this?
3: Did he? But
5: hey, Joe, go ahead.
3: Okay. Trace Adkins talking about it is when his ex-wife, Julie Curtis, shot him point blank, cut four, Mike.
9: I don't think she even had any idea what that gun was going to do. She thought it was a toy.
10: Was she pulling it like in a fit of anger, or was she just kind of...
9: She was mad, yeah. She put it under my left arm, and the bullet came out under my right arm, so it went straight through my heart and both my lungs.

0: Hey, Julie. Where you going with that gun in your hand?
1: Oh,
0: that's terrifying.
1: It's terrifying. Oh, can you imagine?
0: No.
1: I know. Never mind. I know a guy in radio who got shot by his wife, too, but I probably shouldn't talk about it.
0: Okay.
2: Well, Russ Martin didn't get shot by his wife. Didn't he go to jail for pulling a gun on his girlfriend?
1: He did indeed. He got arrested for pulling a gun on his girlfriend at the time, correct?
2: Well, who shot their wife? Or who got shot by their wife?
1: I just said it.
2: Well, then why would you bring it up?
1: That's why.
2: Why? I thought I left my wife at the house.
1: That's why I stopped.
2: I didn't know I brought her up here next to me to sit next to me.
1: I just don't want
2: to. I can't tell you. Why would you bring it up?
1: I don't want to get sued. I stopped right in the middle. I went, never mind.
2: But, I mean, how would they sue you if it's true?
1: Well, it's a true story.
2: Well, then, okay, so you could only get sued for libel if it's not true.
1: Okay, Jody Dean.
2: Oh, really?
1: Yes. He's talked about it on the air, so it's not a big secret. But
2: why are you acting like a bitch about it? He's talking about it.
1: I'll come over there and knock you out. I'll show you, bitch. I'm sorry.
2: Oh, don't. I'm sorry.
3: Did he say why?
2: I'm going to kick your ass. I'm sorry.
1: That's not my. It's not my character to be.
4: You ever met Jody Dean? Totally.
2: Wait, the rest of the country didn't know.
3: Yeah, they don't know who he is.
1: I know. He's
4: because if you did, you know why.
1: That's so true.
3: He was kind of a.
1: He was. Yeah.
2: He was kind of, he wasn't gay.
3: No, jerk.
1: He was just a real arrogant.
3: Tool. Yeah.
2: Is he?
3: Oh, God. He's that DJ that,
2: Sheldon in Jersey, you there?
5: Yeah, I'm here.
2: Where in Jersey?
5: East Brunswick.
2: Where are you going right now? Sound like you're on the road.
5: Yeah, I'm just in another one of my cars and just driving home.
2: You have a bunch of cars?
5: I got a few.
2: Yeah. Like 18?
5: No, like 5.
2: Okay. 68 California. You got a 68 Mustang California. Now, is
5: no, it... 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
2: GT, and it was restored in the 90s. And is it a manual 4-speed?
5: Yeah.
2: Were they 4-speeds or 3-speeds?
5: No. 4-speed. 4-speed manual. 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
2: Where's the console? Was it deleted or did you just not restore it with it?
5: No. Just not with. Some of them came without console. Came without the console. 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The only option this car has on it. 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So it's a 428 Cobra Jet. 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So it's a double R code. It's an R code for California. It's an R code for the 428 Cobra Jet.
2: Y'all thought Corvette guys were bad.
1: Wow.
5: I'm in a Corvette right now.
2: What kind of Corvette?
5: 13 Z06, fully built motor.
2: Yep.
5: Nice and lumpy.
2: Blum, blum, yes. Blum, blum, blum. Okay. So your car, you turned down $55,000 for it. How long ago?
5: December 2025.
2: Do you have a cut of that? I turned it down. I asked Bobo a week ago to get it for you where you'll have it right there at your fingertips.
0: Yeah, it's on the run sheet. I mean, it's a story.
2: No, I asked you to put it on a stinger so we could use it a lot, like for moments just like this. So would you do that when we're...
0: Yeah. It's...
2: Do you understand what I'm asking?
0: I think so.
2: It's simple. So that cut of that deal, when he says, I turned it down, I want Turley to be able to push the button, and it just says that.
0: Oh, it just says that?
2: Yeah.
0: Shortened for.
2: Yeah, that's a drop.
0: Okay.
2: Okay. Well, let's play it so everybody will know what we're talking about. Shelton, you probably don't know what we're talking about. Have you seen that internet meme about the kid that says he turned down $15 million to play for a band for college?
5: No.
2: We'll keep listening. We'll play it in a second. Okay. Would you take 55 for it? No. How long ago was it?
5: December 2025.
2: He's got everything written down.
3: Mm-hmm. He's
2: not October, not November, but December. And who offered you the 55?
5: a guy from Indiana, a restorer, he was looking

0: divide for his customer in Virginia.
1: So what does this thing need on restoration? I think the restoration is 35 years old.
0: Full paint.
1: It needs paint.
0: I know paint is not cheap. What I estimated is I could paint the car with not me painting it, but I have some contacts, because, you know, we store these things. I can honestly say that anybody who tells you that it's $10,000 for a good paint job is not true.
1: It's 25. I mean, I've got my own paint shop with my own painters. It costs me 25. Grand. Yeah.
0: I say 30 grand. I'll have this car painted. It needs bumpers and the molding around the trunk. Molding around the trunk should be replaced.
1: Do me a favor. I'm listening to all this, but I'm out of time. Go to gmtvcc.com and load that car up. And you're going to have to get better on the price if I've got to spend. What you're explaining is $30,000 to $40,000 worth of work to get it to where it's what it's supposed to be.
0: Yeah, and at auction, the auction will start at $1.25. We all know that.
1: You know, it's so funny.
0: What's your website again?
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0: Okay.
1: And but we just take all the pictures, the current pictures, and I'll try to buy it.
0: Sure.
1: I'm not. You haven't said anything that scared me off yet. I know what you've got. I understand you got a good car. Thank you, Sheldon.
0: No.
1: Stay tuned, Sheldon. 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Right here. East Coast, West Coast, Coast to Coast. My name's John Clay Wolf. Got the crew here. We'll reintroduce them in a moment because I'm staring at a network clock and I've got to get off to play a song. Stay tuned for a great song right here on your rock station. Keep your feet in the ground and keep looking up at the stars. Be right back.
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1: And I'm going to jam through this real quick. This is called the lightning round. Bob in Delaware, 06, Aston Martin, DB9, convertible, manual, 32,000 miles. What color?
2: British Racing Green.
1: Okay. What is wrong with it? Any lights on? Any squeak on the brakes? Any boogers on the body?
2: Nope. Nothing.
1: 30 grand.
2: Really? That low?
1: To 06?
2: Yeah.
1: What were you thinking?
2: Like 65.
1: Well, it says here you didn't know what it was worth when he asked you what you want for it.
2: Well, I haven't looked it up in like 4 or 5 years, but last I researched it was like mid-60s.
1: Okay. Well, do this.
2: Sorry, I appreciate your view. I mean, it's a manual. It's last year they made the manual.
1: It's a good thing.
2: And it's
1: go to givemethevin.com and let me take a VIN lookup, and I'll throw it into my system and double check myself. Maybe I'm wrong.
2: All right, cool.
1: I want to buy it. Chris in Pennsylvania, 74K, 10, four-wheel drive, 100,000 miles. Is it a long bed or a short?
3: It's a long bed.
1: If you want $55,000 for that thing, it would need to be a short bed, and it would need to be incredible.
3: I was thinking that, but
1: it need to be unbelievably
3: incredible. It is an all original truck now and everything.
1: It need to be better than original.
3: I'm rust free.
1: All right, I'm hung up on Chris. Robert in North Carolina, 89 Camaro RS. Which engine is it? A 5 liter?
4: Yes, it's a 5.0.
1: Is it a stick?
4: No, it's automatic.
1: 89 Camaro RS, T-tops, small rust in the trunk. What's it, 10 grand?
4: I was looking for like 12.
1: Yeah? Will you fix the rust in the trunk?
4: No, the rust is still there.
1: No, will you fix it? I mean, if you want me to pay more, then somebody's got to fix it.
4: Got it. Okay, got it. Is that the best you can do, 10?
1: I mean, I'm not looking at it. I need pictures. Can you take pictures of it and send it to givemethevin.com?
4: Oh, yeah, man, absolutely. Yeah.
1: I buy these I buy them a lot. I mean, if it was a manual, I'd go up. But it's not a Z28. It's 8-cylinder RS. So it's got the skirts, right? And it does have the spoiler, the big hoop spoiler. Is that right?
4: No, it doesn't have the big spoilers, actually. It doesn't.
1: Okay. I'll still take a look. Put it in. Mark in Arkansas. Are you a chicken farmer?
5: Hello.
1: What?
5: How you doing?
1: Are you a chicken farmer? Because I only deal with chicken farmers on 91 Ford Rangers that are from Arkansas.
5: Sure am.
1: Are you actually?
5: No.
1: Oh, so there's a lot of them around there.
5: Yeah.
1: 91 Ranger XLT with 90,000 miles. How do I know it's not 190,000 miles?
5: It's not.
1: How do I know?
5: So, my parents, they didn't do the whole 100,000 back then. My parents bought it, and so my parents bought it, and the guy that had it was a preacher, supposedly, and at 10,000 miles, he blew the motor up, so they ended up putting a 92 motor in.
1: The preacher blew the motor up in Arkansas on the chicken farm.
5: Yeah.
1: Now, your mama, she wasn't a mile cutter, was she? Do you know what a mile cutter is?
5: No.
1: Okay. So, back then they only had 5-digit Otos. So, when it got to 99.9, it would roll over and start over. And that's why I asked. Did they buy it brand new or did they buy it used?
5: They bought it used.
1: Well, what if the guy before them chopped the miles off of it? You know, those Arkansas guys, they're shifty. They'll get you.
5: Word.
1: What kind of shape is the paint in? Has it been sitting outside or has it been sitting inside?
5: It's been sitting outside.
1: So the paint's just smashed. I mean, it's just burnt off, right?
5: Correct.
1: Wow, this is like a confessional in the preacher. The preacher, where's the preacher? Can we get him in this thing?
5: I don't know where he's at.
1: Are you mad at him for blowing up the motor?
5: No.
1: I am. All right. I'll give, is it a six-cylinder or four? Probably four.
5: It's four, banger.
1: Yeah, I mean, it needs a paint job. It's worth...
5: Standard.
1: It's worth five. It's worth $1,000, maybe. Those things are actually worth something. A 91 Ranger, if it's in good shape. I need pictures of this thing. Take pictures and go to gimmethevin.com and load it up. And let me see what you got. Put Preacher Ranger on the listing and we'll remember it. My name's John Clay Wolf. We'll be right back.
6: 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And its name is...
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2: I do think that the lettuce that got attacked is tough. Iceberg lettuce is the working man's lettuce. It's the lower middle class of lettuce. It just shows up with a hard hat on, and it just works for you. Iceberg loved you before anybody loved you. Iceberg didn't deserve this. It deserved, arugula deserved this.

0: are like bringing in the crowds now of major artists. Arenas.
1: Yeah, some arenas. Yes.
0: Shane Gillis broke a world record about 10 days ago in Philly with 76,000 attendance.
2: Dear God. Really?
0: I mean, he had Chappelle with him, but so?
2: I mean,
0: I love Chappelle, but I mean, 76,000 for a comedy
2: That's
0: show?
2: That's unbelievable. I've seen Matt Rife pull in 20, which I thought was huge.
0: It is huge.
2: That's 76 huge. Is insane.
0: Yeah.
2: For one guy standing on stage.
0: That's amazing.
2: Yeah.
0: You know, Shane Gillis is funny. I like him, but I don't think he's that funny. I don't think he's... Like, the funniest thing I ever saw him do was when he called Nick Saban Indiana Jones.
1: Right.
0: Because he was arguing with him about paying off players.
1: Right, right.
0: Because he's a big Notre Dame head. He said, well, that's easy for you to say Indiana Jones. But, I mean...
1: I wouldn't even say he's hit or miss. You know, he hosted an episode of Saturday Night Live. Was it this year or last year?
3: This past year, yeah.
1: It was a pretty good episode, you know. I didn't know the guy. I was like, who's this? You know, I wouldn't say he's hit or miss at all. He's just got that sensibility, you know. Some guys like, you remember, who's the guy that talked really slow?
0: I don't know.
1: And we're going to get on a bus and meet a blonde Chinese girl.
0: I don't know.
1: Stephen.
2: No, I can see his face. I can't think of his name.
1: Why is the alphabet in that order?
2: Right. He just does that observational humor. Real,
1: Stephen Wright.
2: Real. Right. Stephen Wright.
1: Is it because of that song?
0: I don't know. Did you play last night?
1: We didn't.
0: Why?
1: Well, our engaged artist was already there. We had some sound work going on the board. And I had a lot of things to do here.
0: Gotcha.
1: So, yeah, priority, man.
0: Bobo does a set at our honky-tonk in Walnut Springs, Texas, every Saturday night at what time?
1: Seven-ish.
0: Right.
1: You know, we're not gonna drag it out for two people, but, you know, if we get a... Yeah, we get 12 or 15, we'll go. Sometimes we'll go anyway, you know, if we're free, we got time. It's last set we did was pretty good.
0: I still like that song you play, that Stephen Bishop song, the best.
1: Speaking of that,
2: did you hear that Keith Urban has come out with a yacht rock album, and that's one of the songs on it? In fact, there are several songs. You kind of grew up in the yacht rock era.
0: Of course. You ever listen to the back of my mom's Buick.
2: There you go.
0: Jamming ass.
2: See, I've pulled a couple of tracks here for you. See if you know this
0: one. I don't think Keith Urban...
2: It's surprising.
0: ...is licensed to touch that material in my mind.
2: Why?
0: Because he's not worthy.
2: That's
0: like some of the greatest music of all kind, and he and Luke Bryan and the rest of them need to stay the F away from it.
1: Well, I mean, there's a huge gulf between Luke Bryan and Keith Urban. I mean,
2: yes.
1: At least Keith plays his own guitar, and I do like his singing voice. He reminds me of Steve Warner back in the day.
0: I mean, Georgia County Line is going to, or Georgia Florida Line or whatever, is going to play Olivia Newton-John next?
1: No, they should play like Two Live Crew.
0: Let's hear an example.
2: 7.1, Michael. See if you know what song this is.

0: Couples only.
1: No.
0: Couples only.
2: You want to hear another
1: no.
2: one?
1: No. All's gay. Couples gay with me? No.
0: All's gay.
2: John's bringing up trauma. Past.
1: Heather Haas.
2: Oh,
1: so we're couple skating, holding hands, and it's my birthday party, and she's holding
2: your
1: my
2: wrist.
1: Wrist instead of my hand.
2: Mm. That's not nice.
1: And then she got flirty later on. This was in fourth grade. And then she wanted some action like in college. And I'm like, hey, babe, you wrecked my birthday party.
2: Nice way to let it go, John.
1: Because she was my girlfriend.
2: Right.
1: And we're couple skating. She's holding on to my wrist.
2: Not cool.
1: No.
0: Maybe she's insecure or something. They, you know, they're women are strange when they're nine.
3: They're not 10, women.
2: And 20, you know, and 30.
0: No, but I mean, I remember being 40. Back in those days. I had the same girlfriend from the second grade to the sixth grade. So.
2: Did she know it?
0: Yeah. Oh, yeah.
2: I'm just checking. Cut 7.2.
1: Dirty Work, Steely Dan.
2: Nope. It's Yacht Rock.
1: Guitar Man. Bread. Right. Tulsa, Oklahoma. David,
2: Who'd you date?
1: David, the bread guy.
2: David Gates.
0: David Gates. Oh, yeah.
1: Hang on, let's listen to Yeehaw Country sing this.
0: Yeah.
1: I'm not going to admit that I like it, okay?
2: Yes, you are.
1: It's good.
2: You do like it.
0: It's not poor, but you remember on the first song we played, he kind of sang it note for note, but soft, Keith Urban style.
1: He's country in this one.
0: He's getting a little yodely.
1: He's got a little chicken fried

0: not going to buy it. I just wondered.
1: It doesn't say
0: Keith here. Urban Flow State.
1: Yeah. Flow State. Flow State. Oh, flow State. And you are going to
0: buy it. Sounds like
1: it.
0: My old lady once a month.
1: Ah, stop it. And here's one that Bobo plays from time to time at the bar, which we've all... He's actually played this on the air before. Cut seven.
0: Hang on.
1: What?
0: Should we compare? Can you grab an axe? Do you have one tuned? Oh, he loves it when I do this to him.
2: I know.
0: Why don't we do this and you get that? And we'll do... So this will buy us a minute.
1: 7.3. Tell me when you know it.

0: A little bit.
1: Hey, it's that crying sound. Taken from the fire into
2: the frying pan. On and on. Sounds good, though.
1: I'd listen to the whole thing, the whole album. Every one of them's good.
3: Probably the best thing he's ever done because it's not his crappy music.
2: Wow.
1: You don't like Keith Urban at all?
3: Blind Dorian. Are you blind and deaf or just blind in Pittsburgh?
4: Well, my ears ring.
3: Okay. What's your comment on all this?
4: Keith Urban is elevator music.
3: Who are you? Your quarterback's coming back, correct?
4: Yeah, they're in the fourth day up at the camp up there. They do 21 days there. They got a game coming up too on a Saturday night, not a Friday night.
3: Well, you're all over the country, so explain who they is.
4: Steelers.
3: Okay, and we're talking about Favre. No. Aaron Rodgers. Sorry, I had the wrong pecker.
4: Yeah, Aaron. Yeah, he. So far, the report that I got from the, today would be the fourth practice.
3: Okay, when we come back, we are going to compare Keith Urban's "On and On" to a sample of Bobo doing it live. Is that fair?
1: Yes, that'd be awesome.
3: And the winner gets $5.
2: All right.
3: Keith Urban versus Bobo. We'll be back in a minute. My name is John Clay Wolf. This is John Clay Wolf Show. 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And if you have a car that you'd like to sell, go to GiveMeTheVin. 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

0: Steve Williams from the William Matar Weather Center. Heard in a car called William Matar. Sunny clouds for the afternoon. High 82. Cloudy tonight. Low 68. Clouds and breezy. Gusty thunderstorm on the way tomorrow. High tomorrow 73.
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1: Well, it's really great. Being a Led Zeppelin fan and having seen them when I was 14 years old, he was the guy that kind of did the strings and did all the kind of harmony stuff. And, you know, he walked in and he was the man. It was just really impressive. He came up with some great work. And it was funny, we were working in a studio in Atlanta. It was kind of a hip-hop studio. And none of them really cared who R.E.M. were. But the second that John Paul Jones got in there, every single one of the hip-hop guys came in and like, hey, man, you know, those Zeppelin records, they're great. You know,
2: Roberts.
1: We're like, but we're from Atlanta and Athens. I mean, no one knows us, but they knew who JPJ was.
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6: Okay, so as promised, we're going to have Keith Urban, the country dude, singing Stephen Bishop's On and On and compete him on this game show against our own Bobbo doing it live. Blind Dorian in Pittsburgh, are you there?
7: Yes.
6: You're going to be a judge. I want your opinion of who the winner is. Speech Impediment Terrence in Austin, are you there?
8: Yes, I'm here.
6: Okay, sir. Listen close, because you and Dorian are going to pick the winner, okay?
8: Okay,
6: sure. All right, let's go. Play Keith.
2: This is Keith's version here. What was it?
9: 7-2.
6: We got to go through the whole intro?
9: Sure.
2: It is first.
9: Not very long.
10: Down in Jamaica, they got lots of pretty women.
6: I don't think country singers should be playing yacht rock.
9: Why?
6: I just think it's kind of like
11: it's a stretch. It's a stretch, man. But you go back
9: hard country.
11: Late 70s, early 80s, there was a lot of that. Millsap was doing a lot of, you know, this kind of stuff.
9: Boston the 50s tonight was...
11: She loves my car.
6: Let's listen so we can compare.
10: And she smiles when she feels like crying.
6: Bobbo, if you win this, the extra prize is sex with Nicole Kidman.
11: Dang, I can't hate that version. It's very pleasant to listen to.
6: All right. You're up. Yeah.
9: And remember, Keith was in the studio and completely produced.
11: We got to buy a better electric guitar, man.
6: Sounds like a banjo.
11: It does. Down in Jamaica, they got lots of pretty women. Steal your money, then they break your heart. Awesome Sue, she's in love with all Sam. Take him from the fry to the frying pan. On and on. She just keeps on trying.

0: Awesome.
1: Not bad for a white guy. Woo. So wow. Now the votes. All right, Blind Dorian, who's your winner?
2: Bobo.
1: Speech Impediment Terrence, who's your winner?
3: The second one.
1: Okay, that's Bobo. The white guy.
4: Both white.
1: Tom in Boston, who's your winner?
5: I really can't pick one.
1: Is that close? Jared in Columbus, Ohio, who's your winner? Bobo or Keith Urban?
2: Bobo.
1: It's $5 to Bobo.
4: Friendly up five.
1: Ding, ding, ding. I thought it was five. Sex with Nicole Kidman.
4: Five. I turned it down.
1: So we play the thing. So we
0: turn it play down. Let's just do
1: the whole thing. Let me explain what we're talking about. Here we go.
4: This is crazy.
1: It's hilarious.
0: Do you want to set it up?
4: There's a deal. There's a group on Instagram. They posted and reposted the same video clip daily, the exact same cut, the exact same clip for 18 months now, trying to play with the algorithm that keeps track of our viewing habits on the web. And the number's different every day. You can go look at it. There's 600 of them up there, right?
1: So every single day they post the exact same clip at the exact same time and get different results on the same account.
4: For 18
1: some days it's 8 million, some days it's 800, some days it's 80,000, another day it's 560, then it's 2,000. So it just shows you guys that are posting things on the internet, on social media, like, why didn't that one fire off?
4: Sure.
1: Why didn't that work? Right. Why did that one work? Oh my God, I did this and it wasn't as good as the other one. Why did this one work so well? It's because you're not in control of it. Mm-hmm. And this is a perfect example. So they took this cut of this sports talk radio kind of guy interviewing this fella that is still grinding from the rap, as you will hear. And he was offered 15, no, maybe it was 10. I think it might have been 5 million to play in a college band like Grambling on the drums. But at the end of all that negotiation, he turned it down.
6: He did cut 12.
7: Where'd you go to college?
8: I didn't go to college, but I turned it down.
7: Oh.
8: Yeah, I turned it down just to do this, just to grind from the rap.
7: So you had an opportunity to do the drumming thing?
8: Yeah, a scholarship and everything.
7: Where at?
8: In Jacksonville. Mm. And they offered me like 15, 10 million or something like that, 5 million, something like that.
7: Wait.
8: A scholarship.
7: Okay, but not $5 million.
8: What for y'all, like, probably. You know what I'm saying? But I was so younger, like,
7: wait.
8: I didn't know what it was.
7: Are you sure they offered you $5 million?
8: I turned it down. It was a scholarship, like, I had to go to school for this decade.
7: But you would get $5
8: million? Yeah. I turned it down.
0: He turned it down.
9: Yeah.
0: There's no way.
1: Oh, no, it's just the whole thing. Yeah. That's what's so funny.
9: He didn't even know the number, 15, maybe 10, it was 5.
8: I turned it down.
9: Yeah.
1: 800-800-7234-800-800-RADIO. If you had a large opportunity in your career or life, maybe it's marrying some rich girl and the father was willing to give you 15, 10, 5 million, something like that, but she's so fat and ugly you couldn't take it, you turned it down, or you had a big promotional situation and you turned it down, I would love to hear your quick story at 800-800-7234.
0: You've had to have something where you've...
8: I turned it down.
1: I've turned it down?
0: I know. I mean, I'm JD Radio. I've
9: got a great
0: radio
9: story about Jack Daniels turning down a crazy number. You want it? Jack Daniels' brand is not for sale. A rival spirits company came up and said they'll buy Jack Daniels for $15 billion with a B.
1: That's a lot.
9: Takeover. It's just crazy number. It's the Brown family ownership of the group. Formerly just...
8: I turned it down.
9: Turned it down. And for the record, if you know, so this is actually a little clip, and this shows brand loyalty, actually. Cut number 3.
10: How's that inventory coming?
11: It's Jim Beam and Early Times.
10: Clear them little bottles off. Call up Hyman, tell him I want it wall-to-wall with John Daniels.
11: Don't you mean Jack Daniels?
10: He may be Jack to you, son, but when you've known him as long as I have, that's a joke.
9: It's a joke, son.
10: You've known him as long as I have.
9: $15 billion.
0: There's
9: as a buyout.
0: Much money in whiskey?
9: Oh, God, Lord.
1: Well, there was.
9: Yes.
1: How long ago was that?
9: This is just last couple of weeks.
1: Okay, because the booze business is down a lot.
9: In general, it is, yes.
4: That's from Sazerac. Now, there's a more traditional European company that has, like, a century of family business in spirits, and they're wanting to bid on it now. I hope they don't sell
1: it. I turned down a nice offer to sell Give Me the Vin about 3 years ago. I turned it down.
8: I turned it down.
1: I did. I turned it down. And about once a week, when everybody's bitching and complaining and I've got a stack of problems and everybody's lined out my office.
9: You're wishing.
1: I wish I hadn't turned it down. Mm. No. I had a reason. I just... My wife's like, what would you do? You'll just get in trouble is what you'll do.
9: Right.
1: You won't have anything to do. So I turned it down.
9: People ask me from time to time, is John going to sell the company? I go, no. He loves this. He loves the radio thing. This is his motor, man.
1: Yeah. It's fun.
4: You impacted upon us what your mentor, your ex-father-in-law told you about, you know.
1: Why would you sell a company that makes a lot of money?
4: Right.
1: But this year, it's not making any money.
9: Uh-oh.
1: So I think he was wrong.
4: Well, you need to transition into guns and dope.
1: Guns and dope?
4: Yeah.
1: I mean, when you had your little weed business on the sign back 100 years ago, did anybody ever try to buy it? Because it's the same thing.
4: My company?
1: Yeah.
4: Hell no.
1: Hell no.
0: I didn't know it was a company.
1: I mean, like, if somebody offered to buy that little weed hustle, would the 85 Mustang have been part of it?
4: No.
1: Like, as a company fleet on the balance sheet?
4: No. It takes colossal nuts to sell guns and dope on the outskirts of Cincinnati, where I grew up.
9: Wow.
0: He's moved to... I didn't know it was in Cincinnati.
4: The rural portion of Cincinnati. Fried chicken everywhere. Yeah. Anybody's house. Any time of day. Spicy?
9: Delivered?
4: Not spicy? Even barbecue.
1: We got to go out. We'll be right back. We're not going to turn it down, and we hope you don't. And if we're losing you on the East Coast, I think we're losing New York City right now, go to jcwshow.com. 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Everybody else, hang tight. We'll be right back. My name's John Clay Wolf by Cars on the Radio. 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
3: Oh, cars, man. This week was a... We had a great big auction in Dallas on Wednesday. Our classic and collector auction, we had 100 cars. Then we had, had like 720 cars for this week. But the CNC sales, the old car sale I do once a month, the last Wednesday of every month, takes a lot more work than normal cars. And I was in California working last week, as you know. Had to get back to Dallas to do the auction Wednesday morning. And ran into some problems. Air travel, can you imagine that?
4: Mm-hmm. Oh, man, yeah.
3: And, you know, my auctioneer's like, why don't you just do it remote with the radio unit? I'm like, I can't do that classic collector sale remote. I got to be there. Because they're counting on me to give good descriptions. And there's a lot of people that travel in person to do that auction as far as the buyers. Where the other stuff, so much of it's simulcast, it's no big deal. But this one's like, I got to be there. My flight left LAX at 3:30 a.m.
5: Oh, red eye.
3: Wednesday morning. Texas time.
4: Red eye out of Cali.
5: Damn.
4: There's some interesting folks on that flight.
6: I bet there are.
3: I did pay $300 extra dollars that my wife said, don't bother. And then I started thinking about it. It's like, I've got to get some sleep. Sure. I must. I've been up since 6 in the morning. I can't do that. I'm not an all-nighter guy.
6: No.
3: And I paid $300 extra dollars to get first class, which if they give you a free one, nah. If they give you a free one, I always do it. I just don't buy first class.
6: Gotcha.
3: Shanae, 360 was sitting next to me.
5: First class.
3: 360 lbs, 360 pounds.
5: Was she there when you got there, or did she come in?
3: Came in.
5: Oh, no, there that's the worst.
6: That's the worst. Yeah. You're sitting there in the seat, and you look up and go, no, please, not next to me. No, please, dear God, next to me.
3: But what you don't know is I was sitting with her too close during the two-hour wait in the lobby waiting to get on the plane, and she's sitting there. She's a mumble talker.
5: Oh.
3: You know what that is?
6: To herself or to somebody
3: her
6: else? To her man.
3: On FaceTime.
5: Oh, God, I hate that. Oh, that's awful.
3: And all the seats were full. There was nowhere I could go besides get on the floor. And I finally opted to just sit on the floor.
6: You did?
3: To get away from this woman.
5: They let you do that?
3: No, I'm talking about in the two hours of the lobby.
6: In the terminal.
3: You know where all the seats are in the terminal? And then I asked her one time, I was like, this is a Larry David moment. Mm-hmm.
6: Boy, it really is. If you're going
3: to. Could you please stop doing that? Because I'm trying to sleep in the terminal. Could you please stop? Help someone. I was like, will you stop talking?
6: You went full blown Larry David.
3: And then she told her man that I asked her to stop talking, that I'm annoying her. So her man, of course, wanted to talk to
6: me. He's going
3: to
6: get in on it.
5: Put him on.

0: Damn.
1: Was she still on the phone all the way
0: she
1: up to the
0: She got back
1: flight?
0: On it after she got in, and then the flight attendant came over and told her to quit.
1: Oh, my God.
0: So I didn't get a lot of sleep heading back. And then she wanted to talk to me. She wasn't mad at me about telling her to shut up earlier.
2: You're buddies now.
0: Yeah. So anyway, I land in Dallas at 6:30.
2: Oh, Jesus.
0: I go get my car where I had it parked. Drive to the auction. It's 8. Getting ready for the sale. It starts at 9:30. We start the auction at 9:30. I've come across the country in the middle of the night to be here and make sure this is right. We get 15 minutes into the auction.
2: Okay.
0: And the system shut down.
2: Mm-hmm. What?
0: The simulcast system. See, all our bidders and buyers, most of them are online. And Manheim.com shut down. So what we found out later is that they pushed a patch, an IT repair, the day before. And you don't do that on a Wednesday.
2: No.
0: You do that on a Sunday.
2: So you got
0: morning.
2: Time.
0: Yeah. So you have time to fix problems. And it shut it down. Turn it down, shut it down. It shut it down.
3: I turned it down.
0: Yeah, it shut it down.
2: Turned it down.
0: So I am getting feedback from my buyers like, hey, man, something's wrong. People can't get into Manheim.com. We're going along. We're having an auction, but it's starting to get wompy.
2: Weird.
0: And I asked Connor sitting next to me. I said, go around to all five of our lanes and tell everybody to shut it down. I've been through this before.
2: You've seen it.
0: So we shut her down. We were the first ones to shut it down. And then the lady's like, it'll be fixed in 10 minutes. It'll be fixed in 10 minutes.
2: Yeah.
0: So that was 9:40. I don't know, 9:45. 11:20.
2: 2 hours.
0: Comes back. And everybody already left.
2: By that point, it's over, yeah.
0: But I'm like, okay, I still have this classic and collector sale that wasn't going to start until 1.
2: Oh.
0: And I'm like, there's a lot of people that have traveled here for it. Let's try it and hope this works. And sure. We started it at 12. So we did the CNC sale, and it worked out smooth, and everything was great.
2: Good, good, good, good. How many did you sell?
0: 100.
2: 100.
0: Of those.
2: Yeah.
0: Yeah. Chevelles and GTOs and classic Mustangs and crazy trucks and all that stuff. But that's kind of just a different animal of our business. But all of our super-duper Ferraris, very expensive cars.
2: Yep.
0: Here's the problem with this, guys. I mean, nobody thinks about it. So give me the VIN. We sell $25 million a week.
2: Okay.
0: So guess who needs that check the next day?
2: Right.
0: Homeboy.
2: Yeah, of course.
0: Yeah.
2: Yeah.
0: So we can get no check.
2: Because
0: F
2: the auction
0: you
2: didn't.
0: Pay me. Right. So I didn't have an auction. So we got to carry all this into next week.
2: Yeah.
0: And we're going to have double the amount of cars. And I've got to sell them because I need the money. Right?
2: Yep.
0: I mean, I always sell pretty hard, but sure. Like, I got to sell them.
2: Got to have them.
0: So if you want bargains, go to Lane 20 Manheim Dallas next week.
1: Absolute sale.
0: Yeah, I mean, pretty much.
2: Oh, you had to be on fumes by the time this is over.
0: And we had like 4 cars that are 700 to a million.
2: Huh?
0: And we've got 4 or 5 more this week.
2: Dear God.
0: So that's
2: a lot of
0: yeah.
2: Cash.
0: Yeah, a lot of cash. What brought this up is we were talking about radio transmitters in California and our new station, KYSR. I was like, I don't think it's got the power of the old one on KLOS because I was in Orange County and comparing between the two signals. And I said, it actually sounded like it was on a backup transmitter.
2: Okay.
0: And Elliot, our guy, said, I wonder if they were. And he said, they shouldn't be doing that on a Tuesday when you were there. If you do, if you're doing repair and maintenance to one of these radio signals, they do it on Saturday.
2: Sure.
0: And it made me think of this same thing with
2: same thing with that, yeah.
0: Yeah.
2: Do all the work on Sundays.
0: You got to plan your stuff on the weekends.
2: Engineers used to come into studios. They'd clean the board and they'd do all kinds of stuff. But you do it Sunday morning at 2 a.m.
3: Oh, yeah. Yeah.
0: So if something goes wrong, you got time
2: right,
0: to fix
2: it. Right.
0: You have
2: plenty of time for Monday morning.
0: 800-800-RADIO. Speech impediment, Terrence, will you please give me a quick news update? We don't have time for the whole thing. I've got a minute and a half or 1 minute. Hit me with one news story.
4: New details, and then Trump caused the deal. New details in that deal, and the attorney general nomination battle. And the military fire jet crashes in California. That place got enough fire, I think.
0: What happened to one story?
5: He doesn't know how to do that.
6: President Trump clawed the attorney general and he crashed his plane in California.
0: Yeah, that's one story. Yeah, there you go. Terrence, what's that in the background? Do you have a TV or a...

0: A radio on?
1: I got a radio.
0: Okay.
1: There we go. Yeah,
0: okay, I've got 30 seconds.
1: Okay. There's a hurricane in Florida. Hurricane something.
0: The sheriff's a what?
1: My brother's in Florida. Hurricane Anne Elizabeth Smith. Hi. I'm with the new piece of something going to do. Attorney General nomination bound.
0: All right.
1: Military.
0: Thank you, speech impediment. 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Jared in Columbus. 98 Benz C43 with 180,000 miles. Rough body. You turned down 10 to 12,000. Is that right?
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0: Show.
1: Florida, I'm taking you blind. I have no idea what you've got. 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
1: Okay, I'm going to have to do that one off air. 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And we'll work on that one. Those Jeepsters are a lot of questions. Lots of questions. Too many for a quick deal like this. Ken and Temple. Good morning. You're on the air. Matt in Dallas. Good morning. You're on the air.
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3: Yeah, it's like brand new. I will do it.
1: Thank you, sir. 800. Yeah, we buy RVs, buses, all that stuff. Ken, I'm trying you again. Are you there? Ken's not there. Jen in Florida, you've got a 94 Caprice Classic Wagon, 67,000, what's 12,000? No. No. No.
4: I know. It's a feeling. It's not a reality, but I love the car, but that's what it would take for me to get rid of it.
1: Okay. So did you expect...
4: What do you think it's worth?
1: Did you expect me to say yes? Did you expect me to jump through the phone and grab it from you and pay $5,000 too much?
4: No. I mean,
1: I'm glad you called.
4: Is what too much?
1: Is what?
4: Yeah, no problem. What did you say? How much do you think it's worth?
1: Oh, I think it's $5,000 too high for sure. It's a Capri. Is it a Woody?
4: No, it's not a Woody. But it's been garage kept its whole life, and it's really in, you know, perfect condition. I think it's a classic. It's a showpiece.
1: Uh-huh. I think you're more of a showpiece than that car, just by the sound of your voice.
4: It is a beautiful car. It's absolutely beautiful. Okay. But yeah, I'm the only one that thinks that. So
1: you're how long have you had it?
4: It's my family. So I've had it about 6 years, but I'm the second owner. We knew the lady that bought it originally, and she garage kept it, and I've been garage keeping it, and all of our new vehicles stay outside, and this beauty stays inside the garage.
5: What age did you lose your virginity?
1: What, don't do that, Charlie. What did you pay for it?
4: 2000.
1: And you want me to give 12?
4: But I put some money in it. You
1: Jen,
4: know,
1: are
4: I
1: you
4: put
1: a hustler?
4: New wheels on it. I had it repainted.
1: Are you a hustler?
4: I'm a salesperson.
1: Okay, I can feel it. You're good. So you gave $2,000, you priced it to me for 12. I know that you made it a little bit nicer. I don't know. I mean,
4: a lot nicer.
1: I got you. Whenever you get tired of it, go to GiveMeTheVin.com and put it on the money. We'll buy it. But that's too much.
4: All right.
1: Thank you. We'll be right back. My name is John Clay, Wolf by Cars on Radio for America's Best Car Buyer. And when we get back, it won't be cars. It'll be fun. We've got like 20% cars and 80% BS is really what the show is about. And speaking of non-BS, Tiger Woods' mother and Tony Romo's father are coming in the studio in about 30 minutes. To discuss, Tony Romo's dad wanted to get some advice from Tiger Woods' mom about his golfing son that can't stop drinking, and she has firsthand experience with that. We'll be right back.
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4: Morning, everybody. How the hell are you? My name's John Clay Wolf.
5: Hey, I'm J.D. Ryan.
4: Bobby.
6: Yeah, Brown.
4: Turley.
7: What's up?
5: High on something.
4: Pre-K.
7: He's just taking hits over here.
4: Yeah. He's doing
7: Whippets.
4: Whippets.
5: Good. What do those do for you?
4: They get you very high for about 18 seconds.
5: Really?
4: Yeah.
5: I was wondering.
4: Like,
5: is that
4: you
5: the
4: see
5: same,
4: Jesus.
5: Is that the same stuff in a whipped cream can?
4: Yep.
8: Yes.
5: Okay, so you can just buy a whipped cream can.
4: Absolutely.
5: You go,
4: okay. You just, you know, whipped cream, you need to flip it upside down to do the cream out of
5: sure.
4: it. So if you just have it right side up, the cream won't come out of it, and you'll do a whip it.
5: I must have this now.
7: No, what? We're not endorsing that.
4: Do we have one here? We'll do it right now.
7: No, we're not endorsing that.
8: It just
7: we're not
8: hit
7: endorsing
8: real
7: it. We're just going to get JD smoked.
5: Yeah.
8: Hit it real easy.
7: That's
8: man.
7: Not endorsing that anything.
4: Speaking of a bunch of potheads, what's going on in Florida, boss?
5: Florida news. We have some.
9: And now, from North America's own land down under, it's time for Sunshine State News with your certified lifeguard, J.D. Ryan.
5: We have a video that goes with this one, too. Florida man was running away from the cops, as they do. This one happened to be on foot and tried to hang out in some brush, really thick brush, but he was located by the canine dog named Benny.
8: Oh.
5: 29-year-old Donnie Williams was, he tossed his backpack away because you don't want to get caught with a backpack. And in that, of course, the cops found it. It had a loaded handgun, 203 grams of methamphetamine, 17 grams of fentanyl, 7 grams of crack cocaine.
8: Oh.
5: Other than that, it was completely empty. During the arrest on suspicion of armed drug trafficking, Williams had a very special message. Listen to this now. This is Williams talking during the arrest. Cut number 8.
10: Show me your hand.
11: Yeah, we'll get it.
12: Man, I love you, babe.
11: That's what I
12: love.
11: Turn on your stomach.
12: Man, I love you.
11: Turn on your stomach.
5: Get off
12: your phone.
11: Babe, I love you, babe.
12: I love you, babe.
5: I love you, babe.
8: Don't
5: leave me, man. Come get me.
4: This is the guy with all those drugs?
5: All the drugs.
4: That's a lot of drugs.
5: But he's loving his whoever's on the other line. By the way, Williams' criminal history includes, I know you'll be surprised, 17 felony arrests with 6 convictions.
4: Holy
5: and
4: God.
5: The canine Benny, he got a big old milk bone.
8: Oh.
4: 17?
5: There he is. 17.
4: Oh, 17 what?
5: 17 felony arrests, but only 6 convictions.
8: Wow.
5: So, I mean, it all could be a misunderstanding.
7: Cause
8: cop dog. Cop dog.
5: Benny,
8: alone in the world is a little cop dog.
5: Benny the cop dog. Also in Florida, they're having some trouble with Burmese pythons taking over. This is creepy. So they come up with a very, this is so Florida. This is such a Florida thing to do. Researchers have collected possums. From follow me now.
4: Follow me. Look
5: okay.
4: at me.
5: Follow the pen with your eyes. Now, so they've collected possums from several different areas, and they've put GPS collars on them.
4: What?
5: Why? You ask. Cut number 9.
13: This was never a study where they intentionally used possums as bait for pythons. Researchers in the Everglades had GPS collars on the possums for a wildlife study when suddenly the animals disappeared, but the collars kept moving. When biologists tracked the signal down, they realized the collars were inside giant Burmese pythons that had eaten the possums.
8: Oh.
13: That's when they figured out they could actually use the collars to locate hidden pythons deep inside the swamp.
8: Wow.
5: So we're not using them as bait. Yes, you are.
4: Yeah.
5: You are indeed using them for bait.
8: They got a python problem.
5: Yeah, they do.
4: We have a python, and don't ask why.
5: Okay.
4: And my son's friend was over there, and she took the top off the cage.
5: Oh.
4: And she looked at it, and they were talking about it, and then she forgot to secure the top.
5: No.
8: Oh, good.
4: That was 6 months ago.
5: No.
7: Oh, no.
4: We have not seen it since. Now, this thing did get out once for 2 months, and then my mother-in-law found it on the stairs at nighttime.
5: Holy crap, so it's somewhere in the house?
4: It was last time. You know, it was out for 2 months, and she found it. And she's a sweet little Danish lady.
5: Yeah.
4: And she doesn't speak very good English, but she sure can cuss.
5: Oh, dude.
7: You're kidding me.
4: No.
7: It's sitting around just...
4: But don't, I mean, you tell me if anybody...
7: Any dogs missing in the neighborhood?
5: Sell
4: it's
5: the
4: not
5: house.
4: That big.
7: Well...
4: It might be a boa. I forgot. Maybe a bull something.
5: Maybe,
4: I don't know.
5: Doesn't matter.
4: Do you
5: snake
4: have that snakes
5: loose.
4: Thing handy? Do we still have those drops up there of Ben and Skin's Snakes Plus commercials?
7: No.
4: Oh, they're not around?
7: No.
4: Those are funny.
5: Unbelievable. I wouldn't sleep. I'd burn the house. Burn the house down. We're done. We're moving. There's a snake loose.
6: How big is it?
4: We got, what's that?
5: 6 feet.
4: 6 feet at least?
5: That's 6 feet? That's, yeah, well, five.
7: Well, no, maybe five. Your arms aren't that long.
6: How big around is it?
4: Probably that.
6: Has that changed?
4: I haven't seen him in a bit.
5: Like the size of a hamster, maybe?
6: Right. Guinea pig?
4: I haven't seen him in a bit. We've got this cat, and she's a whore.
5: Your house, man.
4: She's really pretty. Like, she's, who's that hooker that married the rich guy? Anna Nicole Smith.
5: Yep.
4: That should be her name.
6: Okay.
4: We found her in the alleys of Walnut Springs outside the garage, GMTV garage, mm-hmm. and she was tiny, tiny kitten. Absolutely gorgeous, but she's a slut. And she goes out at night and whores around, and she took off for about a week. And man, when she came back, that bitch had a cigarette hanging out of her mouth. And been
5: sunglasses
4: a knot on her head.
6: Yeah. Texas tattoo.
4: Yeah, I mean, she had a tramp stamp on her lower back.
7: Funny.
4: I mean.
5: That's so great. The Anna Nicole Smith of cats.
4: Yeah.
5: Just
4: she goes,
5: whore.
4: And then these guys show up at night and start howling yep. and screeching at
5: oh,
4: the door.
5: They will. Yes, they will.
4: That's a good piece of bum. She's a pussy cat.
5: Kitty cat.
4: But yeah, she goes out. She's got a lot of boyfriends. I wonder... That damn snake could eat her.
7: But it hasn't yet.
5: Have you seen her recently?
4: Yeah, I see her.
5: Okay.
4: I smell her in the corner. She got that...
5: All right, we can stop.
4: Yeah. You know, and every... My wife can smell everything. What's in your breath? What's that smell? Then I'm sitting in the corner of this one room. What's that? Do you smell that cat piss? Do you smell that? I don't smell that.
7: No,
4: how
7: no.
4: do you not smell that?
5: Because I love that kid.
4: Let's bring the kids down. And everybody loves the cat, right? I'm not that bit into the cat. Guys, all y'all do is bitch about smells. And I'm sitting here, and you don't smell that lower little odor of cat piss here in the very corner of this room? Nope.
5: Nope.
7: It never goes away.
5: Oh,
7: never.
5: Yeah, once it gets in the carpet.
4: No. Well, it's hardwood.
5: Oh.
7: Oh, damn, it's soaked into the wood.
4: I mean, it's just a light, light linger. You could walk through there and you'd miss it.
5: Wow.
4: But man, I hate that.
5: Strong.
6: Dude, it takes very careful management. It is a pain in the ass to have an indoor cat. That's why I leave one of my windows open about this much, about 7 inches, so they can get in and out. They'd rather do that. And that's cool with me.
5: It's 110 degrees outside.
6: I don't give a damn. Go outside.
4: Do you still have your cat, Turley?
7: Yes, this cat won't die.
5: Yes.
7: It's 18 years old.
6: Yeah. Jesus.
7: What? Yes, tell me about it. It's annoying. It just meows every time at night because if the wife's not in the room.
5: Has it gotten that crazy cat look yet? Because when they get 18,
7: it's got
5: start,
7: a little mat to it.
5: It's got that, the eyes start going off.
7: It's a little like, meow. Hey, babe, you know, I think it's time to put it down. Look at, you know, there's a patch of fur missing here.
4: Don't put
7: it's got
4: down.
7: A little downsy look to it.

0: It's like, yeah,
1: that's
0: it's
1: what
0: not,
1: I'm talking
0: yeah,
1: about.
0: It's not, but it's still, I guess, healthy enough because yeah. we have to keep the cat. We can't get rid of the cat.
2: When the cat dies,
0: oh, it'll be a great day, John.
2: But sure. Will you replace the cat?
0: No.
2: Will she bring one home?
0: No.
2: And if she does?
0: No, she wife has agreed that this is the last cat we'll ever own. Like,
2: and
0: never
2: you bought this cat for your child?
0: Yes.
2: Instead of a dog?
0: Of course.
2: Right.
0: Yeah, we had a dog too, and the dog's great, German Shepherd.
1: They're
0: I
1: great.
0: Wish the dog would eat the cat, but that hasn't happened.
2: Does he drop big logs in the backyard?
0: Yeah, German Shepherds, yeah, they do.
2: And who cleans that?
0: You're looking at him yep. right here. Yep. Yeah, yep. kid's yep. at college, so it gets...
2: Did the kid do it before?
0: Yes,
2: would he actually do it?
0: Yeah, he did.
2: Because see, my kids don't do it. They act like they talk about doing it, but they don't
0: oh, no.
2: do it.
0: Yeah, no, no.
1: They discuss.
2: So did you have to drag him out there and beat him with the pooper scooper to make him do it?
0: No, I didn't have to beat him
2: with
0: it.
2: Because that's what I had to do.
1: You didn't beat your kids.
2: You whack them with a pooper scooper.
1: No, you didn't.
2: Now they make all these claims to get you to make decisions, and
1: right.
2: they don't follow through.
1: I swear, we'll feed him every day. We'll love
2: so
1: him.
2: So
1: we'll
2: you didn't have to force your kid to do what he said he would do?
0: No, that was part of the agreement. You're getting a dog. These are the responsibilities.
2: Yeah, but you made an agreement with an 8-year-old.
0: Well, no, he was older when we got the dog.
2: Even
0: so.
2: Makes it worse. He was a teenager.
0: Yeah. But you stick to your agreement.
2: I agree, but you didn't have to retrain him on that?
0: No, we were lucky there.
2: What yeah. am I doing wrong?
1: Outstanding, Charlie. That is parenting on purpose. 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
10: I'm Steve Williams from the William Matar Weather Center. Heard in a car called William Matar. Sunny clouds for the afternoon, high 82. Cloudy tonight, low 68. Clouds and breezy, gusty thunderstorm on the way tomorrow. High tomorrow, 73.
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3: John Clay Wolf.
1: I am going to buy you a drink. There we go, yes?
3: Now.
1: Let's do it. Do it.
3: We're back to the John Clay Wolf Show.
2: Maybe I shouldn't drink so much.
1: Maybe I shouldn't breathe so much. Ha ha!

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2: Boy.
3: I need to do a read for our sponsor, Incogni.
2: All right.
4: Oh, read time. What, you're going to do this live on the air?
3: Well, yeah, well, they sent a script. Yeah. They never sent me a script.
4: Oh, boy. He's got it, Bubba, in his hands. Yeah.
3: Okay. Did you hear that? Listen very carefully. 2 seconds of silence in parentheses. One,
2: don't read that.
3: Two. That's my phone. No spam calls. No spam text. I love the silence. Your phone? Probably not so quiet. 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Data brokers are selling your personal information like it's on clearance, your phone number, home address, email, family members, political affiliations, even the companies where you bank, shop, and do business. What? Those scamming son of a bitches. I improvised there. They didn't write that in the
2: comments. I like it.
3: Blowing up your phone didn't just get lucky. 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
3: 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And I agree with him.
4: That's good.
2: Very nice.
3: My version of that is go to use this. We've all done it, and it really works.
4: Not 2 minute read like that.
3: That was fun. I needed a warm up for the theater gig I just took.
2: Theater.
3: What? I made it up. Can I not make something up? I mean, golly, my wife says that half the stuff I say on the radio is not true. So I'm just trying to keep it up. You know, that's the third wife shot I've made today.
4: Oh boy, you're gonna love it.
3: I need to retract all of it. And I need to say, I love you, darling. And it's been a great 18 years of marriage today.
2: 18 years today?
3: Yeah.
4: Oh, so you've been taking shots on your anniversary?
2: God.
3: You got to keep it spicy, man.
4: Oh, wow.
2: Oh, wait, yeah.
3: Yeah. When everybody gets too happy and calm and they just start bitching, I'm not talking about her, I'm just talking about everybody.
2: People.
3: In life.
2: Absolutely.
3: When we're busy, nobody's bitching.
5: They're busy. But when you're sitting around not doing anything, you start thinking about it.
3: The worst thing you can do is be sitting on the beach with your wife.
4: What?
5: Okay, no. That's not true, but
3: it's
5: okay.
3: Absolutely true.
5: Why?
3: That's when...
5: Things.
3: Honey, what would happen
5: if we
3: had another baby?
5: Oh, I thought you were going to say, if I died, would you remarry?
3: Or that.
5: Yeah.
3: That's the kind of stuff that happens when you're sitting on
5: a beach.
3: When you're
5: sitting. Got time.
4: Man, we don't have those conversations. we're chill. I mean, that's the time where...
5: Turn it off.
4: Maybe we'll talk about future things, like with the kid or whatever, like that, or finances maybe coming down the road. Well, we should get a house here, you know, start dreaming.
3: Right.
4: But not, no.
2: Well, you got to communicate, but like, how long have you been married, Charlie?
4: 25 years, 26
2: wow.
4: now.
2: I never made more than a dozen. John, you're like right at the verge of 20. JD,
5: I was 10 the first time, 2 this time.
2: Because you get past like a dozen years or so, and your relationships seem, for the most part, to get all effed up.
3: Ours or everybody's?
2: Well, mainly you two. I know. Charlie sounds fine, but he may be fronting.
3: Mine's fine.
2: Are you fronting?
4: I'm not fronting.
2: Okay.
5: Yeah, 18 years. And you
3: What's the longest you've been married, Bob?
2: Dozen years.
3: Oh, you made it 12?
2: Yeah. I got out before it got all effed up.
3: We've been together for 21.
5: That's great.
2: Yeah.
3: Well, yeah, it's a long time.
2: I remember you dating.
3: Oh, yeah. Really?
2: Hang on. Like 06?
3: If we've been together. So you and I have known each other that... Wait a minute. You and I knew each other that long?
2: 2006, right about. Yeah. We'd done a couple of shows together. We went to Lala's and I bought you lunch the first time we had lunch.
3: Was I dating her then?
2: Yeah.
3: She was young.
2: Yeah, she was beautiful.
5: She still is.
2: She's still beautiful.
4: Was she legal?
3: She was over 18. She was over 18.
4: Okay.
5: Yeah, it's not an answer.
3: She was 20. Yeah. I was 32.
2: She's still a lovely gal. You're not worthy, really. Probably. And that's not a knock. I'm your friend. I'm just saying.
3: I hear you.
2: You better be good to that one, man. Don't be a Billy Joel.
5: You can tell you guys still have the spark. She comes into the studio. She comes over and she kisses you. And it's just little things like that that mean something.
4: Oh, so that's a sign right there?
5: If somebody, it's just that intimacy. Yeah, touching.
3: Put your hand back
5: touching,
3: there.
5: Kissing.
3: Get a big old handful of cheek.
5: Yeah. Oh, my God. Trying to be romantic, and you got to go cheeks.
3: Give him a slap on the ass.
5: No.
3: Got to keep everybody fresh, man.
5: It does.
4: Keeps them on their toes.
3: Keep them on their toes.
5: Yeah.
4: Literally.
3: Hit it hard. You know, when I was with her, and I was just coming out of a wheelchair and been through all that stuff, I was like, I'm going to catch a lot of grief over this.
5: The
3: 12 and a
5: her
3: half
5: age?
3: Year.
5: Yeah.
3: And she's yelling at the phone right now. It's 13. It's not 12 and a half. I mean, there is a couple of months during the summer. No, it's 1 month, actually, to be specific, where it's 12. But it's really 13. 13-year age gap. You know, as you get older, that age gap closes. But at that, 32 to 20 was pretty tight. I was young.
5: Yeah. The older you get.
3: But I was like, I'm just going to catch a lot of heat. I'm just going to take it. I don't care.
5: You don't care.
4: Do you get more comments now or back then?
3: Oh, back then.
4: Yeah.
3: No, now there's nothing.
4: Now you get more high fives. Like, look at you getting the younger one.
3: Yeah. No, I mean, she's 40. I'm 53. It's like, whatever. But back then when you're 32 and 20, yeah, you can tell the difference.
4: Yeah, there's a little bit of difference.
2: No doubt.
3: 800-800-7234. And the kids are just old enough now where they're asking questions.
5: Oh,
4: oh really?
3: Like what? Hang on, Dad. I mean, so mom was 20. I'm like, I'm doing the math here. Like, when did she turn 20?
4: So wait, Maddox just turned 20.
3: He's
4: so
3: 20.
4: And he's like, you were married now?
3: Well, we weren't married yet. But
4: well, she was.
3: Dad. And what? Listen, they're asking questions. Just shut up, boy. You like that stuff?
5: You got a great life. Hush.
3: Hush.
5: Yeah, there you go.
3: Everybody's fine. What was it? Paranoia. Stop. Hold on. Stay in control. Was that the Kinks? Yeah.
4: I don't remember that
3: one. Yeah. You don't know. Golly, you don't know your rock.
5: Man.
3: Play Paranoia Destroyer.
4: Oh, Destroyer.
3: Just play Destroyer by the Kinks.
5: Well, so happy anniversary, sir.
3: Thank you.
5: That's fantastic. 18 years.
3: Speech impediment, Terrence. How many years were you married before your wife passed?
0: Yeah. 4.5 years.
3: 4.5?
0: Yeah.
3: I thought it was longer than that.
0: No. Far all kinds. I'm surprised. You know, she was sort of solid. She tried to slice her. She sliced her wrist. She didn't try. She sliced her wrist a couple of times. And her dad didn't kind of expect her to do it to her leg.
3: All right. Well, that was a downer.
4: Yeah. I knew that was going to happen with him. You've heard the story before.
2: Oh, man.
4: It was bad.
3: Lola, that's a good name. Stop.
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3: And we'll be back in a minute. 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

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It's Mel Taylor. The Southern Tier concert season is here, and we got a lot of shows coming to Bethel Woods and some other spots. 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

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Let's take a look today to random facts. So polar bears, do you know that they have black skin under their white fur? That's kind of an interesting one. Crocodiles cannot stick out their tongues. This is kind of sad, but at its peak in the early 2000s, AOL's infamous dial-up internet service was used by more than 30 million subscribers worldwide. By 2015, just 2.1 million remained. So in 2023, about 150,000. And then by the time it discontinued this last fall, there was like in the thousands. It's sad. All right. The least financially successful Harry Potter movie made approximately still $90 million more than

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1: 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It's a big

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1: Let the bodies hit the floor. 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

0: Binghamton's rock station, 92.5 KGB. I feel like every once in a while these sort of stories pop up, but it's gross talking about it. But at the same time, sometimes it's just like a little mental note. It's like, okay, maybe I should throw that out or maybe I should clean that. So they looked at items in our home that are dirtier than a toilet seat. Because toilet seats, that's just where everybody's like, oh, gross. Ah. But it's not the bathroom that is actually more dirty. It's the kitchen. So they looked at, I mean, all kinds of different items. And they looked at 22 different families and the dish sponge. That rag, the worst. We're talking E. coli, salmonella, traces. Kitchen sink was second. Worst, dirty. Then it goes toothbrush holder, pet bowl, coffee reservoir, bathroom faucet handles, a pet toy, countertops, stove knobs, cutting board, dirtier than a toilet. So just think about that. How are you cleaning that rag? Just throw it away.
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I probably get more requests for this song or this band than any other these days. It's Falling in Reverse. It's Bad Guy. It's for you, Brian.

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When is Papa Roach putting out their album? I don't know. Jacoby just keeps saying it's coming. So I don't know if it's a full length or if it's some sort of an EP collection. I guess we'll find out soon enough.

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beamed into Rock Station, 92.5 KGB. So the U.S. government just banned Roombas and other, quote, advanced robotic devices from entering the U.S. Don't worry, they're not coming for your existing Roomba, though. You're all right. It is POD. It's alive.

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It's Mel. 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

And in California, and this year it's pretty cool. At both parks, so they're doing a haunted house in honor of Ozzy Osbourne, the Prince of Darkness. I cannot wait to see it. There's going to be merch to go with it as well.

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American Red Cross is warning of a nationwide blood shortage. So this is only the second ever national blood supply crisis. So they only have 1 day supply right now of type O positive blood, which is the most commonly transfused blood type. Health officials are urging eligible donors of all blood types to make an appointment, saying even just a single donation

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92.5 KGB, Binghamton's rock station. Stan Sour Through Glass. And that song this year turns 20 years old. Frontman Corey Taylor said that he wrote that song when he had food poisoning over in Europe in a hotel. Well, 20 years ago.

92.5 KGB, Binghamton's rock station. It's Mel Taylor. The Southern Tier concert season is here, and we got a ton of shows coming to Bethel Woods and other spots. 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

0: 92.5 KGB. Have you had a chance to see the new Spider-Man movie yet? Brand New Day. Let me tell you what, it is getting some amazing ratings. It's got like a 98% on Rotten Tomatoes, and that is the best score they've ever gotten. Has a 90% when it comes to critics, and that's a big deal. But some other big deals. It will be one of the biggest movie weekends ever. It's set to make over 300 and something million bucks just in the United States. All right. It made $50 million on Thursday. And that beat the record set by the previous Spider-Man movie, No Way Home. It's also the third best Thursday preview ever, behind Avengers Endgame and Star Wars Force Awakens. So big one to watch, whether you go this weekend or this next week. It's going to make a lot of money. And there are a lot of seats full. Maybe go to a matinee show. That might be better. Or the 9 a.m. show.
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Endicott's got the amps, the attitude, and the asphalt. We're proud to be your soundtrack from sunrise to last call.

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Oh, Scott Stapp on bended knee. Like, nobody does it better than him, honestly. All right, I got some new music, and I dig this song a lot. I mean, from right now, and the music kicks in. Warning. The song is called Kerosene. And

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This is probably not shocking to you, but according to Forbes, top paid podcaster of 2026 is Joe Rogan, and he made about $82 million this last year. That's huge. That's Evanescence.

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It's Rozak. 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

0: 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All right, welcome to August. How about that? It's Rozak. Rolling through your weekend into a new month. Summer's not over, don't worry.
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1: So I've been threatening to my wife that I'm going to buy a minivan as my next vehicle. And you know what? 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

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It's Rozak. Coming up this Monday morning after 6, Rover's Morning Glory is back. We're going to discuss the weekend craziness.

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It's Rozak and the Southern Tier Concerts. Yeah, we got a lot of shows coming. 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
1: Hey, what's up? It's Rozak, and I'm not really a movie guy when it comes to going and seeing movies in the theater. I'll wait till they come out, and I can watch them in my living room on my couch. My wife did go and see The Odyssey with a friend of hers. It's like a three-hour movie, and she didn't know this until after the movie, and I told her, hey, do you know that website that tells you the perfect time in the movie and the scene where you can go to the bathroom? She's like, no way. I would have loved to have known that while I was watching the movie that was 3 hours long.
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92.5 KGB, Binghamton's Rock Station. So if you're getting into something wicked, like the Breaking Benjamin song title says, let us know about it. 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
1: It's sad when social media, TikTok, all these other things put out trends and people go, that's a great idea, I'm going to do it. 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

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The judge will be back Monday morning, and you should be able to post bond then. 92.5.

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It's Rozak. Hey, appreciate you hanging out with us in the Southern Tier and rocking out. 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
1: So let's just go through and see how much of a loser I am when it comes to what's popular on Netflix. It's Rozak. The most watched movies on Netflix in the last 4 years. I will list them, the top five. I will tell you if I've seen them. K-pop Demon Hunters was number one. Didn't see it. The Super Mario Brothers movie, number two. Didn't see it. The Boss Baby, number three. Didn't see it. Minions, number four. I saw that one. And Leo at number five. Didn't see it. Make your assumptions about me now.
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Except you, Timothy. You can't tell me what to do. 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

Rover's Morning Glory, weekday morning, 6 till 10 on 92.5 KGB. It's Rozak. Here we are, August 1st, and the back-to-school commercials have already started. The kids are freaking out. The parents are loving it.

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1: So we get our first taste of NFL football this upcoming Thursday. That's right, Panthers and the Cardinals for the Hall of Fame game.

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It's Rosak. Hey, appreciate you hanging out with us in the Southern Tier and rocking out. 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
1: So I saw this post on Reddit, and it was kind of interesting because you don't think about it unless you think about it. Things that used to be free but now cost money. And one of the posts said waiting in line. I had to think about that for a minute, but then you're like, wait a minute. Yeah. Amusement parks, TSA, airports, ski resorts, anything that used to be everyone waited in the same line. Now, if you got extra money, the front of the line for you.
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1: So don't forget, your keywords are back Monday morning. You got chances to win $1,000 just for taking the keyword over to the website. It's as easy as that. You enter the keyword there. We make it simple. Cross your fingers. You might win a grand.

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6: 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Crack one open, kick back, and make every good moment feel a little better. 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

0: 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It's Stacy and the Southern Tier concert here. 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
1: Check your local Goodwills. You never know what you're going to come across, man. A Wilt Chamberlain Lakers jacket was found by a teenager at an Oregon Goodwill store a little earlier this year. And kid paid maybe a little more than $3 for it. He found it in a bin of clothes, thought it might be worth something after researching. This kid found that it was a warm-up jacket worn by Wilt Chamberlain in the early 70s season. So it went for $89,000.
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Hi, it's Stacy, and hope you're having a good day today. 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

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That's us, and it's Stacy. And coming up Monday morning, just after 6, Rover's Morning Glory's back. 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